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1: From the Sky News Centre at 2, Andy Burnham's allies say his first major speech as Prime Minister in waiting will push for the biggest transfer of power out of Whitehall in modern times. The former Metro Mayor is proposing a number 10 in the north, as well as ambitions for good growth in every postcode. Community Secretary Steve Reid says equity is needed.
2: We're going to invest in all regions of the country so that the whole country can improve. It doesn't help London if London is the only place where people see opportunities for jobs and economic growth, because people from all over the country come to London. It pushes up our housing costs and pushes up housing demand.
1: A 34-year-old man has been charged with attempted murder and dangerous driving after five people were injured when a car hit pedestrians in Ealing, West London on Saturday. Tamir Ahmed Mohammed from Ealing has been remanded in custody and will appear in court later. The Pope's expressed his solidarity with people of Venezuela grappling with the devastating impact of the twin earthquakes there. More than 1,400 people have died and tens of thousands of others are still missing. Police are again warning of the dangers of entering open water after the death of a teenager in Greater Manchester. The body of the 15-year-old boy was recovered from a reservoir at Staley Bridge on Saturday. England Test captain Ben Stokes admits he doesn't have enough fight in him left for the international cricket. The all-rounder will step down at the end of today's series decider against New Zealand at Trent Bridge. Stokes says leading the team is very demanding.
3: Even the stuff away from it, you know, what you have to put in and the hard work, even that's just getting a bit tiring these days. You know, 35, I feel like I've got to do so much physical work to keep myself doing what I do out there.
1: And Emma Raducanu has withdrawn from Wimbledon. It's after a scan showed her leg injury has become a stress fracture. That's the latest.

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1: From the Sky News Centre at 3. Prime Ministerial hopeful Andy Burnham will propose a number 10 in the north as he argues for a radical devolution of power and resources away from Whitehall. The former Metro Mayor is giving his first major speech since announcing he was standing to become Labour leader. There will be a focus too on the economy. Verity Davidge from the manufacturers organisation Make UK says things need to change.
2: Manufacturers in particular are facing a triple whack of costs that they would really want an incoming Prime Minister to really look at. The first is industrial energy costs. The second is around business rates. And the third is just the increasing cost of labour and employment.
1: Plans for a new destroyer to replace Britain's ageing warships have been abandoned. Government officials say they'll make way for drones in a hybrid navy. More than a million children, around 1 in 10, were on the books of England's mental health services in the last year. Children's Commissioner Dame Rachel D'Souza says it shows the sheer scale of distress young people are facing. The Princess of Wales has completed the Three Peaks Challenge to raise money for a cancer charity. She climbed the highest mountains in Scotland, England and Wales. England cricket fans are coming to terms with the unexpected international retirement of Ben Stokes. The captain will step down at the end of the deciding test against New Zealand. These supporters were surprised.
3: He was playing, and then where's that come from? Probably the best all-rounder that England's ever had.
4: I think it's sad that he's been hounded out the way he has.
5: Oh, I think it's such a shame that he would retire because he's an excellent player, but I think it's a bit of a shock.
1: England are on 103 for four, needing 270 more runs for victory. And Canada are the first nation through to the round of 16 at the World Cup after a 1-0 win over South Africa. The co-hosts scored in the 92nd minute in Los Angeles.

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1: From the Sky News Centre at 4, Andy Burnham's allies say his first major speech as Prime Minister in waiting will push for the biggest transfer of power out of Whitehall in modern times. The former Metro Mayor is proposing a number 10 in the north. Community Secretary Steve Reid says equity is needed.
2: We're going to invest in all regions of the country so that the whole country can improve. It doesn't help London if

0: London is the only place where people see opportunities for jobs and economic growth because people from all over the country come to London. It pushes up our housing costs and pushes up housing demand.
1: A 34-year-old man has been charged with attempted murder and dangerous driving after five people were injured when a car hit pedestrians in Ealing, West London on Saturday. Tamir Ahmed Mohammed from Ealing has been remanded in custody and will appear in court later. The Pope's expressed his solidarity with the people of Venezuela grappling with the devastating impact of the twin earthquakes. More than 1,400 people have died and tens of thousands are still missing. Resident doctors in Northern Ireland are staging a 24-hour strike. They're walking out today from hospitals and GP surgeries. Medical experts are warning a viral trend involving children microwaving soft, squishy toys could cause serious burns. One hospital in Glasgow has treated six children in the past 8 months. England Test captain Ben Stokes admits he doesn't have enough fight left in him for international cricket. He'll step down at the end of today's series decider against New Zealand. Stokes says leading the team is very demanding.
2: Even the stuff away from it, you know, what you have to put in and the hard work, even that's just getting a bit tiring these days. You know, 35, I feel like I've got to do so much physical work to keep myself doing what I do out there.
1: And Emma Raducanu has withdrawn from Wimbledon. It's after a scan showed her leg injury has become a stress factor.

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1: From the Sky News Centre at 5, Prime Ministerial hopeful Andy Burnham will propose a number 10 in the north as he argues for a radical devolution of power and resources away from Whitehall. The former Metro Mayor is giving his first major speech since announcing he was standing to become Labour leader. There will be a focus too on the economy. Verity Davidge from Make UK says things need to change.
2: Manufacturers in particular are facing a triple whack of costs that they would really want an incoming Prime Minister to really look at. The first is industrial energy costs. The second is around business rates. And the third is just the increasing cost of labour and employment.
1: Plans for a new destroyer to replace Britain's ageing warships have been abandoned. Government officials say they'll make way for drones in a hybrid navy. Tens of thousands of people are still missing in Venezuela after twin earthquakes struck the country on Wednesday. Over 1,400 people have died. The Princess of Wales has climbed the highest mountains in Wales, England and Scotland within the space of 24 hours. Kate completed the Three Peak Challenge this weekend to raise money for a cancer charity. Former England cricket captain Michael Atherton

0: Everton thinks Ben Stokes has been outstanding in the role. The all-rounder will retire from international duty after today's final day of the deciding test against New Zealand. Atherton says he felt Stokes seemed weary in the first of the three-match series.
1: Those of us who've been in that job, I think, recognised that he'd come to the end of the road. He looked like a man who'd been captain in England for 4 years. A lot of us did it for about that time. It is a wearing job and one that gets on top of you that you can't let go.
0: England need 270 runs for victory and will resume on 103 for four. And the Formula One World Championship title race has tightened after George Russell's win at the Austrian Grand Prix. The British driver is back up to second in the standings.

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1: From the Sky News Centre at 6, Andy Burnham's allies say his first major speech as Prime Minister in waiting will push for the biggest transfer of power out of Whitehall in modern times. He's proposing a number 10 in the north, as well as ambitions for good growth in every postcode. Community Secretary Steve Reid says equity is needed.
2: We're going to invest in all regions of the country so that the whole country can improve. It doesn't help London if London is the only place where people see opportunities for jobs and economic growth. Because people from all over the country come to London, it pushes up our housing costs and pushes up housing demand.
1: The Tories are calling the shift the politics of distraction. A man's due in court charged with 5 counts of attempted murder after a car hit pedestrians on a high street in West London. 5 people were injured in the incident on Ealing Broadway on Saturday afternoon. The number of people confirmed dead after earthquake is in Venezuela is now close to 1,500. Tens of thousands of names are still on a website listing people who are unaccounted for. More than 1 million children, around 1 in 10, were on the books of England's mental health services in the year to March 2025. The Children's Commissioner says it shows the sheer scale of distress young people are facing today. The Princess of Wales has climbed the highest mountains in Scotland, England and Wales within 24 hours. Kate says she took on the Three Peaks Challenge over the weekend to raise money for a cancer charity. The future Queen recorded a short message before setting off.
3: Lots of people have asked me why I'm doing this challenge, and partly it's personal. I'm so grateful to be here, to be strong enough to walk these hills. But more importantly, it's to give something back and acknowledge really all the incredible work going on up and down this country.
1: And Emma Raducanu's pulled out of Wimbledon ahead of the start of the tournament later. A scan shown the British number one has a stress fracture to her leg.

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I never take anything for granted. Only a fool maybe takes things for granted. Just because it's here today, it can be gone tomorrow. And that's one thing that you'll never in your life ever have to worry about me. If I'll ever change towards you, because baby, I love you. 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
1: From the Sky News Centre at 7, Andy Burnham's setting out plans to create a number 10 in the North if he becomes the next Prime Minister. In a speech this morning, the newly elected Makerfield MP will detail his aims for good growth in every postcode. Our political correspondent Rob Powell has more on the Labour leadership favourite's ambitions.
2: Transferring powers out of Westminster, out of the government and into city halls, combined authorities, local councils. And it seems Andy Burnham sees those local democratic institutions as the things that can really drive growth.
1: A man's due in court charged with 5 counts of attempted murder after a car hit people on a busy London road. 5 people were injured, with 3 taken to hospital after the incident in Ealing on Saturday. Tens of thousands of people are still missing in Venezuela after twin earthquakes struck the country on Wednesday. Over 1,400 people have died. Humanitarian workers say the window to find survivors under the rubble is rapidly closing. Carol Bassim from the International Medical Corps says the country is under enormous strain.
3: The situation is extremely serious, so hospitals are under huge pressure. Our focus is immediately on life-saving, helping overwhelmed health facilities, providing essential medicines, medical supplies, supporting access to clean water.
1: Demand is rising so rapidly for children's mental health services in England that services are struggling to respond. A report from the Children's Commissioner says 1 in 10 children have an active referral for treatment. Co-hosts Canada are the first team into the last 16 at the World Cup. They scored a late winner to get past South Africa 1-0. And a group of scientists are working on a way of making a healthier sausage roll. The researchers in Edinburgh say they want to cut the amount of saturated fat without ruining the bacon.

0: step into the spotlight at our Hollywood-themed Rose Fair at Sir Thomas and Lady Dixon Park, Belfast, from 12 to 5pm, Friday the 3rd to Sunday the 5th of July. 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
1: From the Sky News Centre at 8, Andy Burnham's expected to set out plans for two number 10s by devolving more powers to the North. The favourite to become the next Prime Minister will deliver a speech this morning outlining his aims to improve the economy. He says he wants good growth in every postcode. Employment Minister Dame Diana Johnson says it's something Labour's been working on already.
2: We've seen that powers have been given to mayors, particularly around the tourist tax, that mayors can take up that if they want to use that in their local area. But I think, you know, generally the Labour government was elected on a platform of devolution, pushing responsibility out to mayors.
1: It's thought 47,000 people are still missing following devastating earthquakes in Venezuela. More than 1,400 people are known to have died, with the hopes of finding survivors rapidly fading. A man will appear in court later charged with five counts of attempted murder after a car drove into pedestrians in West London. Five people were injured on Ealing Broadway on Saturday afternoon. Iran and the US are understood to have agreed to pause their attacks and renew talks over the Strait of Hormuz. There have been several days of strikes since Tehran hit a cargo vessel on Thursday. Emma Raducanu's pulled out of Wimbledon just hours before she was due to go on court. The British number one will no longer play because of a stress fracture in her leg. Speaking before the news was confirmed, Raducanu said she was desperate to be involved at the championships.
3: I think there are certain tournaments you're willing to do more for and put yourself on the line more for and risk more for. And for me, of course, Wimbledon is that. And I think I'd probably push beyond anything that I would for any other tournament.
1: And Canada are the first nation through to the round of 16 at the World Cup after a 1-0 win over South Africa. The co-hosts scored in the 92nd minute in Los Angeles. That's the latest. I'm Kat Suave.
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1: Belfast. And a very good morning to you. I hope this Monday morning meets you well. Good morning, good morning, good morning. It's not a bad day out there. It's cooler. But hey, did you have a good weekend? I'll tell you all about mine later. We had a good time. I'll tell you now, was at the G4 concert last night in the Opera House. It was a fun night. Excellent show. Those boys can sing. 20 years they've been at it now. Well, here, are the kids off school yet? Have you got grandparent babysitting duties and all those sorts of things to do? Must be the case. Michael's busy this morning. So, Carol, he says, you've got a free run at the Mystery Voice. Big of him, isn't it? Morning, Malachi. See, you've been up early and doing a bit of gardening. I hope you weren't using a noisy lawnmower. Could have been shouting out the window at you. You wouldn't do that. You wouldn't do that. All right, what have we got for you this Monday morning? Well, in this first hour, we'll do our Mystery Voice. Second hour, we'll do our song for today, where I give you a theme. You've got to come up with a song suitable to it. Now, I have to say, I'm looking at my phone here. We seem to have a bit of a problem with the WhatsApp app. So you might need to keep using the messenger. So 07486 893 247 if you want to get in touch. 02890 23 89 89 if you want to give me a call.

0: love that Roy Orbison song. Penny Arcade, morning. It's Monday morning. Neil McLaren, thank you so much for your company. Are we ready to pickle our brain?
1: Neil's Mystery Voice, Mystery Voice.
0: As I said earlier, if you'd used the Messenger app this morning rather than the WhatsApp on 07486893247, seems to have some problem with the storage in the phone, so can't sort that out at the moment. Or give me a call on 0289-023-8989 or send me an email, studio@belfast89.com. 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
0: Who do you think that is?
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0: When you made a decision, give me a call.

0: morning, WB. Unfortunately, it is not Graham Norton. No, it is not. And yes, thank you, very kind of you to ask. Yes, we had a fabulous weekend, as I say. Done a couple of things. We were up at the Glenarm Castle on Saturday. They had this big market on, and it's a beautiful spot. And what a drive. No matter how you get to Glenarm, it is just a spectacular drive. We are truly blessed in Northern Ireland. When we've got a bit of sunshine, it's a beautiful place, and it was just a great day. And I say, G4 last night, we had fabulous fun. So that's it. How are you enjoying the football, by the way, WB? Are you football out? I watched the highlights of the Portugal game. Just good and nil-nil draws, the commentator said, as you will ever see. It was absolutely superb. Now, my mystery voice, this mystery voice.
1: Working on TV all the time, you know, you get very cocooned.
0: Chris up in Glenavy knows exactly who it is. Thank you very much indeed, Chris. So if you know who it is, get in touch. Now, there's a few things here. Traffic signals, McKinstry Road, the cuts are currently all out. So approach with a lot of care at that junction. It's a very busy one. And again, due to emergency roadworks, there's no access into Upper Dunmurry Lane from Kingsway. So diversions will be in operation again. That's going to slow everything up. The pedestrian crossing at Crummock Street, Eliza Street, are out due to a collision over the weekend. So again, be prepared to stop and give way. And also the crossing at Carrickhill Tyrone Street, just there off Millfield. You can expect some delays there as well. General flow, M1 coming in towards from Blacks Road towards the city, it's slow. M2 from Fort William right down to Nelson Street, it's already filled up. Westlink towards York Street, you can expect some delays there. No other incidents or delays to report so far, but if you know anything else that is going on, you know how to get in touch. 07486893247. Use the Messenger app, please. Don't use the WhatsApp. And let me know what's happening, and I let everybody else know.

0: WB's and her sleep pattern will never be the same. She was up in the wee small hours watching the Colombia-Portugal game. It looks some crack now. Let me see, how are we getting on with our quiz? Malachy hasn't a clue. You do know this voice. Now, you really do. He's a very well-known comedian. It's not Chris O'Dowd, Malachy. He's up cutting the hedges this morning. I love to hear that. That's excellent. Ethna, it is not Ian McElhenney as well. So thank you for trying. Take another listen, guys.
1: Working on TV all the time, you know, you get very cocooned.

0: could guess WB, but no, it's not Neil Delamere, unfortunately. Only two people got it right so far are Michael and Chris, are the only two that have been able to identify.
1: Working on TV all the time, you know, you get very cocooned.
0: Who do you think that is? No, I'm not. No, I can't give a clue just yet. But don't forget, if you want to get in touch, please use the Messenger app only. Don't use WhatsApp. We're having some problems with the WhatsApp on the phone, so just use the Messenger part of it, and that'll get through to me.
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0: Maliki have no joy with us at all. Now, who's all on with Glory School? Got a lot more names now. Paddy Rosetta's on it. Ethna's on it. Derek and Carrick's got it. Michael and Chris are all already there. Maliki, it's not Conan O'Brien on that one. You will get it. Honestly. You will, you will, you will. So for today, many places will be dry for most of the day with a few bright spells. Thickening cloud will bring a few showers from the southwest later in the afternoon. It'll be warm, maximum temperature about 20 degrees. For this evening, will be cloudy with outbreaks of rain. Remaining cloudy overnight with further spells of rain, occasionally heavy. Freshening southerly winds along the east coast, minimum temperature about 13 degrees. Then for Tuesday, variable amounts of cloud and sunny spells, along with scattered showers, slow-moving showers, occasionally heavy. A maximum temperature tomorrow, around 20 degrees. Belfast
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was very talented. John Martin, may you never. Where are we? Where are we? Malachi, you're thinking too high. Too high. Come down the pecking order a little bit. No, it is not Graham Linehan. It's not Frank Kelly. But you're in a... You're in the wheelhouse. You're in the wheelhouse. You're not far off. Catherine's joined the Glory Scroll as well. So now with Catherine, Paddy, Ethna, Derek, Michael and Chris. Michael's left us. He's away to do other things this morning. So, Michael, be safe, take care and catch me on Friday, I hope, my friend.

0: Right, okay. 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Yes, you've given me the name. Thank you very much. It's the first of those two that you've given me. So, well done. WB, you're there too. Well, I'm impressed. Thank you very much indeed. Maybe that last clue helped. If you still need a thought into who the mystery voice is, here's the voice.
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0: Okay, 07488 689 3247. 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Carol, still thinking about it. It is not Neil Delamere and Mike up in Undertown. It's not Dara O'Brien either.
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0: It's the voice we're still struggling with. Deagle, you better listen to Kathy more often. She got it right.

0: Rolls-Royce. Is it love you're after? Oh well, yeah, good luck on that one.
1: Neil's Mystery Boys, Mystery Boys.
0: Okay, let's put you out of your misery altogether in this one. Let's see. It is not Graham Norton. It is not Chris O'Dowd, Ian McElhenney, Darragh O'Brien. Lots of suggestions for that. Neil Delamere. It's not him either. Conor O'Brien. So that's who it's not. Who got it right? Well, Chris was first in. He got it right. Michael was second in. And then Derek and Carrick. Ethna's got it. Paddy and Rosetta. Catherine. Malachy got it. Kathy got it. Much and all to Deagle's probably displeasure, but yes, she got it. Well done, thank you very much. And then Big Pickles was last one in. All right, here's the full bit of the interview that the piece was taken from.
2: You know, you have to think, you have to sit down and think and engage with the world around you and people as well. I think, you know, working on TV all the time, you know, you get very cocooned.
0: Okay, I did try to give you a clue by saying, you'll get it, you will. All right, and maybe that helped. Who was it? Of course, Ardal O'Hanlon from, well, Father Ted fame, but of course done a lot of other things. Very funny stand-up, I'm told. But that's who it was. That's who's this morning's mystery voice, Ardal O'Hanlon. Thank you very much indeed for taking part.

fabulous Cat Stevens and Peace Train. So if you're out and about in the Greater Belfast area, things are certainly building up. It's very slow coming in the M2, very slow in the M1 as well, coming right back from the Lisburn side in towards the city, so you can expect some delays. Sydney bypass from Tillysburn, heading towards the D Street Bridge, then you can expect some delays there as well. Now, a few incidents going on. The traffic signals in McKinstry Road and the cuts are currently out, still out, so diversions will be, well, be prepared to stop and give way. Nobody has got priority when the light's out. In Dunmurry itself, the upper Dunmurry Lane, you can't get access to from Kingsway. There is diversions in place. That'll be on for a wee while. There seems to be a culvert damage there. The traffic signals in Crummock Street at Eliza Street are out. Again, be prepared to stop and give way. And also Carrickhill at Tyrone Street, just off Millfield there, the crossings out there as well. Nothing too much to report from the airports after a quick look there. Just looking at the city airport here. The Manchester flight's due in about 9:30. It should have been in about 9:00. Everything else looks to be fairly close to schedule on that one. And then from the international airport, no particular delays on that, pretty much to schedule there as well. That's a bit of good news. If you know anything else going on, please do get in touch with me and let me know. Usual numbers for the messenger, 07486893247, or give me a call on 02890238989. It's the easiest way of doing, but of course do that when it is safe to do so.

Isn't that wee clappy bit just harder to do than you think? Especially when you're trying to drive, but I'm sure it doesn't stop you trying. Taking us news at 9 o'clock, wee bit of the Stones.

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1: From the Sky News Centre at 9, Andy Burnham will propose a number 10 in the north as he argues for a radical devolution of power and resources away from Westminster. The former Metro Mayor's giving his first major speech since announcing he was standing to become Labour leader. There'll be a focus too on the economy. Verity Davidge from the manufacturers organisation Make UK says things need to change.
2: Manufacturers in particular are facing a triple whack of costs that they would really want an incoming Prime Minister to really look at. The first is industrial energy costs, the second is around business rates, and the third is just the increasing cost of labour and employment.
1: Rescue teams are still racing to pull survivors from the rubble in Venezuela, days after powerful earthquakes hit the region. It's thought 47,000 people are still missing, with more than 1,400 known to have died. A man's due in court charged with five counts of attempted murder after a car hit people on a busy London road. Five people were injured in Ealing on Saturday afternoon. An inquiry is warning the education system in England is not set up to serve white working class children. They're the lowest performing large demographic, but the report warns that can't be solved by schools alone. The Princess of Wales has climbed the highest mountains in Scotland, England and Wales within 24 hours. Kate says she took on the Three Peaks Challenge over the weekend to raise money for a cancer charity. The future Queen recorded a short message before setting off.
3: Lots of people have asked me why I'm doing this challenge, and partly it's personal. I'm so grateful to be here, to be strong enough to walk these hills. But more importantly, it's to give something back and acknowledge really all the incredible work going on up and down this country.
1: And Emma Raducanu has pulled out of Wimbledon ahead of the start of the tournament later. A scan has shown the British number one has a stress fracture to her leg. That's the latest. I'm Kat

0: Good morning, good morning, good morning. Second hour of this morning's breakfast show here on Belfast 89 with me, Neil McLaren. Thank you so much indeed for your company. I'd love you to get in touch with, for this.
1: Song for today.
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0: Now, if you are getting in touch, use the text message 07486893247. We're having some technical problems with the WhatsApp, so use text message on that one. 0289023 8989. 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Now, today's theme, International Fisherman's Day. That's for people who make a living from the sea. Why National Waffle Iron Day? Do you like a waffle for breakfast? Never sure. Hug Holiday. That's a good one, isn't it? Please take my kids to work day. Please take my kids to your work today. No, that's not fair. Diesel Billy Day. That's country rock with twangy guitars. Didn't pick any of those. What today is National Camera Day. You know, Kodak introduced the first film camera in 1888. There you are. So, something about cameras. Right? Simple as that. We did photographs last time. This time, it's purely cameras. So, camera's got to be in the word, in the song title, in the band, somewhere. Should be fairly easy, isn't it? And we'll make it the last two songs of this morning's programme. See what you can do.

0: please.
1: First couple of suggestions in from Malachi. Good morning, Malachi. Aztec Camera. And then My Camera Never Lies, Box Fizz. There's two suggestions. Any other ideas for it? Or it's National Camera Day. So we're looking at something. Camera. 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

0: something to make you change your mind.
1: Morning. Malachy's in with another suggestion, Into the Lens, the Buggles. And Catherine. Good morning, Catherine. Picture This, Blondie, was her suggestion. 29th of June, if you're celebrating a birthday, well, you're celebrating it with... Well, let's mention Mel Brooks, first of all. 100 yesterday, 28th. Isn't that fabulous? Well done, Armel. Now, for today, if you're a rose grower, you know anything about gardening and roses in particular, Jack Harkness Roses. Well, Jack Harkness was born in 1918, and he would have been celebrating his. Little Eva of the Locomotion fame would have been celebrating hers. Nicole Scherzinger from the Pussycat Dolls, she's 48. Catherine Jenkins, the soprano, she's 46. George Sampson, Britain's Got Talent. He won that, remember, Singing in the Rain, all that. He's 33 now. Still big name in dancing and that. And the English footballer, Jude Bellingham, he's 23. Quite a talent for that age, like, isn't it? So, fair enough. Happy birthday to all those guys. And if you're celebrating your birthday today, many happy returns to you too.

0: Dominic's checked in from Nebraska. Morning, Dominic. Hope it's pleasant with you. He's got three suggestions in here. One is Girls on Film, Duran Duran, Distant Camera, Neil Young, and then Pictures of You, The Cure. Three great suggestions. Thank you very much indeed. Appreciate that. Let me see. Malachy's come back with Girls on Film as well on that one. Ethnus coming. Flashbang Wallop. What a picture. What a picture. What a photograph. Yeah. Don't hold out for it. Let's put it that way, Ethna. But you never know. Paddy. Good morning. I shot the Sheriff, Clapton, or Sir Bob. Laterally thinking. Sir Bob. I'm trying to get the lateral thinking, Paddy, and I'm not getting it.
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haven't heard from Marion for weeks. Lovely to hear from you this morning. Hope you're keeping well. Her suggestion was an Aztec Camera song. That's okay, we can deal with that. Paddy, you do know it's 25 past nine and my brain's not working. But he explained his lateral thinking for I Shot the Sheriff, because camera, photo, shoot, past tense, shoot, I Shot the Sheriff and Bob Marley. Yes, okay. Too early for me, mentor. Too early. WB, Photographs and Memories. Now, Malachy came up with a great one. Us of a certain age will remember a particular camera. And that particular camera we'll remember is the Box Brownie. And I'm sure some of us have used it. You look down the wee viewfinder and everything's upside down and you... Yeah, okay. Of a certain age. But out of that, Malachy's suggestion was Golden Brownie. It's clever though, wasn't it?

Yeah. BCR are talking about the summer love sensation. Maybe not today. Now, many places will be dry for most of the day with a few bright spells. Thickening cloud will bring a few showers from the southwest later in the afternoon. It'll be warm, maximum temperature about 20 degrees. For this evening, it will be cloudy with outbreaks of rain. Remaining cloudy overnight with further spells of rain, occasionally heavy. Freshening southerly winds along the east coast. Minimum temperature tonight about 13 degrees. Might be hard enough to get to sleep tonight, guys. And then for Tuesday, variable amounts of cloud and sunny spells along this with scattered slow-moving showers, occasionally heavy. Maximum temperature tomorrow, again, about 20 degrees.

bit of Stevie Wonder will always put a smile on your face, won't it? Oh yes, absolutely. Now listen, I played Streets of London a wee while back. Got a message in there from Deagle, which is fascinating. Because way back in 1979, Deagle remembers this well, he sang Streets of London and Country Roads on stage in the Ulster Hall. Now, he was only part of a P7 choir at that stage. So it wasn't as if he's out in the guitar himself. But no, he was singing with the school choir. Love both songs, he says, and taught us about looking out for each other that's less fortunate than ourselves. Isn't that a fabulous sentiment? And it's always worth playing, and it just grounds you. Isn't it? Some songs can do that. It's a Wonderful World grounds me in pretty much the same way. I'm sure we've all got a wee song that's like that. Deagle, thanks very much indeed, mate.

0: I love the UK. So keep one centred, I really do. And I love the rabbit hole that sometimes Paddy puts me down on YouTube, because we're talking about Streets of London and how it grounds people. But he said there's a fabulous version on YouTube of Streets of London with John Williams, the guitarist. I can just picture that. I'm sure that is spectacular. And yeah, I think that's something Paddy will have to check out. But thank you for that. It's a rabbit hole when you get in there, doesn't it?
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two perfectly good and viable reasons to play that track. It is International Fishermen's Day, for them that make a living on the sea. And that's the Fisherman's Blues. The second one, of course, is it's the Waterboys. And who needs a better excuse than the fact it is the Waterboys to play it?

Mullies have made two people happy this morning. This is the day. Maliki saying, this is the day, well played, Nisha. I never understood why that wasn't a monumental hit, but it never was. The, by the way. 1983, this is the day. And the other person that made very happy is Aaron, because I played Fisherman's Blues. She enjoyed that. You're welcome, Aaron. Thank you. I'm glad you enjoyed it. Right, I'm out of here. Lisa and Lady Joyce is coming up after me at 10 o'clock. And then for the afternoon show, Mervyn's in from 2 to 4. Stephen Andrews doing Drive from 4 to 7. And then Susan's doing the evening show from 7 until 10. That's the rest of the day's lineup here on Belfast 89. So lots to keep you entertained for the rest of the day. Thanks so much indeed for your company this morning, guys. Hope you enjoyed the program. I certainly did, as always. We were looking at something that was camera related, all right? And I like Paddy's suggestion, or no, Maliki's suggestion, and I have to say that's the first one I'm going with. In 1900, the box brownie was introduced, which gave us then golden brownie. Clever, Maliki. Thank you. So it's worth playing.

there's another rabbit hole Vicky's trying to send me down. Heavenly, the Wurzels have a version of Golden Brown as well. I've succeeded all my years of missing that, and I'm fairly confident it's probably something I would want to keep missing, but thank you. I will check it out, Vicky. I really will. You never know. All right, back on Friday, 4 on till 7. Final track of this morning's programme. Had to be, didn't it?

0: good growth in every postcode. Our political correspondent Rob Powell has more on the Labour leadership favourite's ambitions.
1: Transferring powers out of Westminster, out of the government, and into city halls, combined authorities, local councils. And it seems Andy Burnham sees those local democratic institutions as the things that can really drive growth.
0: Venezuelan authorities are warning time is running out to find survivors 5 days after a devastating double earthquake. Nearly 1,500 people are confirmed dead, but tens of thousands are still unaccounted for. An inquiry has warned the education system in England is not set up to serve white working-class children. They're the lowest-performing large demographic in schools. The independent report found many families want vocational options for students, while the system's mostly focused on academic outcomes. Employment Minister Dame Diana Johnson says emphasis is moving away from universities.
2: There is much more of a recognition now about how important vocational training is. We're investing heavily in apprenticeships. We know that that's something that families, children, parents want to see for their youngsters. So a real investment in apprenticeships.
0: Plans to replace Britain's ageing destroyers have been scrapped in favour of building drone-equipped warships instead. At least six of them will be ordered as part of efforts to future-proof the armed forces. Doctors are warning a trend of microwaving squishy toys can cause explosions and leave children with serious burns. One hospital in Glasgow has treated six children in the past 8 months. And Wimbledon gets underway this morning, but there'll be no Emma Raducanu. The British number one pulled out last night after a scan revealed she has a stress fracture to her leg. That's the latest. I'm Kat.

do you know what, Lady Joyce, you're brilliant. No matter what kind of a night we've had the night before, you always show up on time and start playing the drums at exactly the right time. I cannot fault you. Welcome along to the mid-morning show with Lisa Flavelle and Lady Joyce. And thank you so much to Neil for the breakfast show. It's mid-morning now, so we're in until 12 to keep you company. And we've got all the usual quizzes and bits and bobs going on. First quiz of the day will be our connection conundrum. Three pieces of music, one link between the three. And we'll be asking you to figure out what the connection is between the three songs. So those clues are coming up. Lady Joyce has lined up a little questionette. A tiny itty bitty one. Yes, and it's going to be coming up before 10:30. And then after 11, we give you a cryptic pop clue. And we're asking you for a two-word grip today. So, and remember, to be a hat tricker, you got to get all three right.

the gig last night. I hope you enjoyed it. I could hear a little bit of it blowing in the wind towards my house. It all depends on the wind direction, but The Cure are part of Balsonic, and there they are with Close to Me. All right, Connection Conundrum Clues number one. Number two.

Hunt number 3. Okay, 3 songs, 1 connection. Can you figure out our conundrum this morning? Here come those musical clues again. Number 1. Number 2.

Count number 3. Tried to pose a little bit of a toughie today. We'll see how you get on. You can give Lady Joyce a ring on 90 23 89 89. Text only this morning, no WhatsApp, but you can text 07 486 89 3247. 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

Don't know why I kid myself, I'm going to beat you any one of these mornings. Plenty of correct answers coming in for the connection conundrum, and fair play to you. Three pieces of music. It's a one-word answer that links all three this morning, and here's a reminder of your clues. Number one. Number two.

Contestant number three. Lily Joyce is busy on the phone there, but keep trying if you get a busy line. 90 23 89 89 for your guesses. And remember, you can text this morning. Struggling to get the WhatsApp reinstalled here, so yeah, text only. 07 486 89 3247, the magic number. You know

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0: from Labby Siffrin. Before it got the madness treatment, and it must be love. Lady Joyce, do you think that's love, or is it maybe just a heat rash?
1: I think it's probably
0: a heat rash. It's calmed down now anyway, hasn't it, the heat? Even though Lady Joyce arrived with a fan and an ice cream this morning. Oh!
1: Well, ice cream's for you. I'm
0: looking forward to that. Is it wrong to have ice cream for breakfast?
1: No, I don't think so.
0: You can do what you want when you're our age, can't you?
1: Think of it, it's good for calcium, you know, the milk and all.
0: Conundrum Blues, this is number one. This is number two.

0: and number three.
1: Oh, Lady Joyce has gone all misty-eyed again. Yeah. And we've had a couple of messages in saying, can't wait till you play the last one in full, Lisa. Such a well-loved song. But what is the one word that connects all three of those tunes? And if you know the answer, you can give Lady Joyce a ring on 028 90 23 89 89. And if you want a text, it's 07 486 89 3 24 7.

with Living Thing. Now, Lady Joyce is standing by with a little questionette, so if you're still tearing your hair out with the musical clues, maybe you'll have a little go at her teaser. This is a reminder of the musical ones, by the way. Number one. Number two.

don't forget those magic numbers, 07486 893 247. Little Joyce is chittering away there out in the phone room. The number if you want to get through there is 028 90 23 89 89 90 23 89 89. You may need to be patient. And Question Ed's up next.

0: Okay, big news. I have reinstalled the WhatsApp, so we now got to go through about 500 old messages before we get to where we were. So please do be a little bit patient. And tell me this, Lady Joyce, did you have a decent weekend?
1: Yeah. It was just, the weather was unpredictable.
0: Yes, it was. It got really blowy, didn't it?
1: I thought it was going to be a storm. And also I thought the lights were going to, you know, obviously I always worry about the lights going out if there's a storm.
0: The lights are on, but there's nobody home.
1: Nobody's home. It was definitely this weekend.
0: Well, I must say the Belfast City Blues Festival was brilliant and the atmosphere across the city was so good. So we'll chat a little bit about that. In fact, the whole city of Belfast was teeming with people and music and a really good atmosphere over the weekend.
1: Brilliant.
0: So that was good. And of
1: Sorry,
0: course,
1: I couldn't make it.
0: Now I'm gearing up to go back into the field and hear live music for Stendhal this weekend. I'm also quite glad it's cooled down because I don't think I could do a sweltering night in a tent. And it is a little bit cooler. A few bright spells maybe around this afternoon, but there is thickening cloud and a few showers hanging around. Although it does still feel warm. Maximum temperature today, 20 Celsius. There's a bit of a wind chill factor, which I, for one, am grateful for. This evening, cloudy, outbreaks of rain, and it will remain cloudy overnight. Freshening southerly wind and a minimum temperature of 13 Celsius. Just as well, the temperature's cooled a little bit because there was a while there it was nearly too hot for dancing. You can't have that.
1: No, you cannot. That was for water.
0: That's why Lady Joyce probably arrived with a fan and an ice cream just to make sure.
1: I get this absolutely terrific little fan for my son, wee handheld one, and then the weather broke.
0: When you see, hopefully, it'll still come in handy.
1: Oh, no, don't worry, I'm not knocking.
0: Question Ed is up after this from Sheik.

0: right, time for Lady Joyce's little questionnaire. So I hope you've got your thinking cap on. What you got for us today?
1: It's another being multiple choice one.
0: Oh, we do like those.
1: We do.
0: Gives
1: do,
0: us a chance.
1: We, yes,
0: know.
1: Well, it does actually, really. Yeah. Okay, the question. Which girl group worked with Funboy 3 on It Ain't What You Do, It's the Way You Do?
0: Oh, okay. So which girl group worked with Funboy 3 on It Ain't What You Do?
1: It was it Eternal, Sugar Babes, Bananarama or The Bangles?
0: Okay, multiple choice questionette. Which girl group worked with Funboy 3 for the song It Ain't What You Do, It's the Way That You Do It? Was it A, Eternal, B, The Sugar Babes, C, Bananarama or D, The Bangles? All right, give us those magic numbers.
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0: Okay, and we'll give you another chance to hear the little question. We'll give you a few chances before we give out the answer before 11:30 on the programme. Time to get the chamois out.

0: All right, Lady Joyce, remind us of that little questionette teaser you have lined up.
1: I certainly will indeed. Right, which girl group worked with Funboy 3 on It Ain't What You Do? Was it A, Eternal, B, Sugar Babes, C, Bananarama, or D, The Bangles?
0: 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And remember, if you have our listener app, it's real handy to just send a message through via that if you download it to your smartphone. Now, here's a special quest now for Gerdy Neal. Gerd's been in hospital and apparently he's got Belfast 89 by his side. So really nice to know you're listening to us all day. And it says, please play a request for my daddy, Gerdy. He's in hospital listening to you all day. She says he loves the Drifters. So hopefully you heard the Drifters earlier and that put a wee smile on your face, Gerdy.
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0: And it's Country Corner time now, and you'll never guess who's hanging around on the Country Corner today. Some highwaymen.

Shortly after 10, we played you three clips of music and told you there was one link between the three. If you're still either scratching the head or tearing the hair out, despair no longer. Answer and all the songs in full up after this classic from Gladys Knight and the Pips.

0: Gladys Knight and the Pets. Baby, Don't Change Your Mind in our Country Corner before that. Highwayman by the Highwaymen. All right, Connection Conundrum Answers, let's go. Number one, Martha Reeves and the Vandellas, Nowhere to Run. Number two, Martha, My Dear.
1: By the Beatles.
0: By the Beatles.
1: Off the White Album, I believe.
0: Oh, yes. And the third and final tune came from Tom Waits. This is the one that makes Joyce go all misty-eyed and a few others as well. And it's the beautiful song, Martha, Oh Dear Me.
2: Poetry, sir.
0: 40 years later.
1: I know it.
0: And the first love's on the phone, reminding you about the poetry and the roses and whatever.
1: The days of wine. No, not wine.
0: Yes, and the wine. Yes, we forgot to mention the wine. All right, listen, let's play the first tune and then we'll get our dings in order. Martha Reeves.

0: Reeves and the Vandellas, Nowhere to Run To. Tom Waits with Martha and the Beatles, Martha, My Dear. Anyone on the phone for you, Joyce?
1: For the
0: connection conundrum. We're talking about the three songs.
1: Oh, sorry. Yes, I had Stephen, of course. Sorry.
0: Stephen
1: well and Roberta. I was miles away there.
0: Good to hear from you. And Frankie's been in touch all the way from Portugal.
1: Bless
0: Thank
1: him,
0: you, Frankie,
1: yes.
0: for taking us with you in your pocket. Sarah and Ladybrook had the right answer. So did Malachy, Vicky, Ethna, Annie, Willie, Joe and Paul Glass, and Art Down in Cork. So well done.
1: Good.
0: I am
1: well
0: impressed
1: done.
0: At your musical knowledge. What's tune number two? Oh yes, we're going to take Martha, My Dear, from the Beatles.
2: Good to be back.
0: Then we'll finish with Tom Waits.

0: over 15,000 people already camping.
1: Very excited now. We've got the Court 2 wristband finally after however many hours it's been.
2: It's been like Mission Impossible, you know, getting your tent up, then getting your tent back down.
3: And a group of scientists are working on a way of making a healthier sausage roll. The researchers in Edinburgh say they want to cut the amount of saturated fat without ruining their flaky texture. That's the latest. I'm Kat Swarbrick.

0: saw a gorgeous photograph of Angela and Lorraine, our loyal 89ers. I know they won a competition on Shona's show to go and see Peter Corey.
1: And the Met.
0: And there's a photo of, now, which one is it, Angela or Lorraine, with Peter Corey and their...
1: Angela, I think.
0: And their Angela's trousers match Peter's suit.
1: Corey,
0: oh,
1: yes.
0: I wonder, were they doing fashion conferring before the game? Looking amazing, ladies. Thank you so much for sending in the photo. I'm glad you had a good time, courtesy of Shona on the Wednesday Breakfast Show and Belfast 89. I know she had Peter Corey in for a wee bit of a chat. Right, that Zombies time of the season kicking off the second hour on the show this morning. And guess what? Already, it's that time.
1: Is it, Missy Madeline?
0: Time to jump into the cool, mysterious and wonderful recesses of Lady Joyce's mind for our cryptic pop clue for today. And today's answer is a two-word group. Number of letters in each word, 6 and 6. And your clue is...
1: None on a toboggan. I know you're laughing.
0: I beg your pardon.
1: I always do today.
0: None on a toboggan is the clue. It's a two-word group we're looking for. A number of letters in each word, 6 and 6. I do not know why you dream these up.
1: No, I don't either.
0: Lady Joy, no wonder you had no sleep last night.
1: That's exactly what happens. I get into bed and the mind's worrying around. I can't de-escalate. So.
0: Lady Joyce's

0: cryptic pop clue. It's a two-word group, the answer that we're looking for today. Number of letters in each word, 6 and 6. And the clue is...
1: None on a toboggan.
0: Yes, you did hear correctly.
1: N-U-N, yes. N-U-N,
0: none on a toboggan, right. What is the group that we're looking for? 90-23-89-89. 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

0: a reminder of the question out, Lady Joyce, because we'll give the answer before 11:30 on the show this morning.
1: Okay, which girl group worked with Funboy 3 on It Ain't What You Do? Is it A, Eternal, B, Sugar Babes, C, Bananarama, or D, The Bangles?
0: Okay, so who was the girl group that joined Funboy 3 on their hit It Ain't What You Do, It's The Way That You Do It? Was it A, Eternal, B, The Sugar Babes, C, Bananarama, or D, The Bangles? WhatsApp's working again, 07486 89 3247. 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

0: What a combination. I can Tina Turner, Nutbush, City Limits, and we heard Ricky Lee Jones and her classic chin, Chucky's in Love, before that. Now, one of the things we love to do on Belfast 89 is support local things, support local artists. And here's one talented young lady, just one of the many performers who'll be at Stendal Festival this weekend, Taylor Lally.
1: There

0: UK talent. That is Taylor Lally. I always say, who needs Taylor Swift when you've
1: got Taylor Lally
0: on your doorstep? Just one of the many hugely talented performers playing at the Stendal Festival in Limavady.
1: And you're going to be there?
0: But it's going to be the 16th one, right? And I've been at every single one, but here's the best thing about this year, right? Well, there's two great things from a personal point of view. I'm getting to play this time, play a set of tunes, so I'm excited about that. And I don't have to be in a tent for the first time ever. I'm going to be in a van.
1: I remember you telling me about putting a tent up in howling wind and rain.
0: There was one time where the deluge of rain was so bad that even the stuff that was packed in the middle of my rucksack was wet because it had soaked.
1: So it's
0: and I remember distinctly after getting the tent up, sitting on the cool box and thinking, I am never doing this again. I am too old for this now.
1: But you're in the lap of luxury.
0: Well, we'll see how it goes. Full report when I get back. Right, last chance to hear the questionettes. Answers just around the corner here.
1: Okay, the question was, which girl group worked with Funboy 3 on Eddie and What You Do? Was it A, Eternal, B, The Sugar Babes, C, Bananarama, or D, The Bangles?
0: Okay, with your answer, was it A, Eternal, B, The Sugar Babes, C, Bananarama, or D, The Bangles that teamed up with Funboy 3 for It Ain't What You Do? Get in touch with your answer. 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

0: All right, a special good morning to Al. Just got a wee message from him saying Belfast 89 has helped me survive this Monday morning. Must be having a bit of a rough one, but
1: Belfast people don't like Monday mornings.
0: 89 to the rescue, Al. Don't worry, we're here for you. Monday, yeah. Tuesday, Wednesday, Thursday, Friday, Saturday, Sunday, as Joyce would say, DV.

0: the Michael Jackson film has now broken all box office records across the history of all time. And there go the Jackson 5 with I Want You Back. Right. Where are we? Question at.
1: Yes, we did.
0: Remind us of the question and then we shall give out the answer.
1: Okay. Question was, which girl group worked with Funboy 3 on It Ain't What You Do? Was it A, The Eternals, B, Sugar Babes, C, Bananarama, D, The Bangles?
0: And the answer was?
1: Bananarama.
0: Bananarama.
1: I've said that.
0: And by the way, if you're wondering what DV means...
1: Dio Valente.
0: And that means...
1: God willing.
0: Ah, you see. Yes. Dio Valente. Every day's a learning day with Lady Joyce. Belfast 89 Zone Answer to see.

0: timeless classic that is. Funboy 3 and Bananarama, and it ain't what you do, it's the way that you do it. Now, did you have any dings, Joyce?
1: Yes, I have. Angela and Lorraine.
0: Great to hear from you, girls. Yes, I know. Thanks. Absolutely. And my goodness, where's my wee list here? I'm not very well organised today. Oh, here we go. Frankie on his Holly Bobs. Getting it right. Sarah. Pauline in White Abbey. Pauline, lovely to hear from you. Paddy, Jack the Hat, Susan, Trevor, Ethna, Vicky, and Malachi, all guessing correctly. Top marks there, I would say. Well done. Right, what we're doing now? Oh, we're going to take another classic, Jim. Love a bit of Creedence Clearwater Revival. This is Have You Ever Seen the Rain? Once or twice.

definitely a little bit cooler weather-wise, which has been a bit of a relief. Let's see what it's going to do to us for the rest of today. Well, freshening southerly winds and a minimum temperature tonight of 13 Celsius for the rest of the afternoon. Well, there is a wind cool factor, although it is maximum temperature around 20. Outlook for the rest of the week, dry with patchy rain, really, is

0: with you before Dean, that's Breakfast in Bed, our little reggae time check. Lily Joyce has laid out a cryptic pop clue for you. It's a two-word group that we're looking for today. Number of letters in each word, 6 and 6. And Lady Joyce's clue?
1: None on a toboggan.
0: Oh, the mind boggles. None on a toboggan. What grip is Lady Joyce trying to make us think of today? Two-word answer, number of letters in each word, 6 and 6. And if you want to text, it's 07486 89324.

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0: Belfast 89 had a great weekend out and about supporting the Belfast City Blues Festival. Brilliant to bump into Rab McCulloch's widow Marion and his son Jim. They were telling me they're making a documentary film about Rab McCulloch, and the Blues Festival is always about his legacy, and of course Shimmy O'Neill's now too.

I'm the only Rob McCulloch, and that's Walking Back to You. And great to see some of Rob's family members out and about enjoying the Blues Festival. And well, I went to see Chris Taplin, incredible guitar player. It was even like playing his guitar behind his head, and like, you know, in Rob McCulloch tribute style. And yeah, great response from the audience. So listen, great. Great to see so many people out and about enjoying the live music. We'll look forward to next year's festival. There's so much going on in the city over the next few months. Just a couple of things I noticed over the weekend. Well, the Fla Community Fringe has John Spillane coming to play in the Dunkern. That's on the 18th of July. You can get tickets directly from the Dunkern. If you've never seen John Spillane live, he's just an amazing guitar player and songwriter. That'll be fantastic. Of course, Tradfest is rolling out its 8th edition this summer, and that runs from the 26th of July until the 2nd of August. I think they've got over 1,000 different artists playing over 40 different venues, and that's only warming up for the Fla, which kicks off afterwards. One of the great gigs I saw is the Cherish the Ladies gig, and that's in the Mandela Hall on the 26th of July. You can check out the full programme for Tradfest, belfasttradfest.com. And then obviously with the Fela, there's loads of stuff happening as well. And on the 7th of August in Falls Park, they've announced that the Saw Doctors, Aslan and Cry Before Dawn will be playing. So that's a great lineup of live music. That'll get everybody going. So you can check out the full programme online. And can I say hello to Mark Simpson and Silent Seamus and all the other 89ers that I met out and about at the Blues Festival at the weekend. Thanks for saying hello.

0: asked y'all to have a little guess at our cryptic pop clue. It's a two-word answer, number of letters in each word, 6 and 6. It's the name of a group you're looking for. Lady Joyce, your clue?
1: None on a toboggan.
0: None on a toboggan. Last chance to get in with your guesses. If you want to ring Lady Joyce, it's 028 90 23 89 89. Last chance to text on 07 486 89 3 247. Answer up after the arrows.

0: Like I told you that Lady Joyce's cryptic pop teaser was a two-word grip, number of letters in each word, six and six. Lady Joyce gave you the clue.
1: None on a toboggan.
0: A nun on a toboggan. Raising smiles all round. And the answer we were looking for was...
1: Sister Sledge.
0: Sister Sledge, of course. And may I say, well done to David J getting it right. Who else have we got here? Catherine K, well done to you. And we do have some hat trickers. That includes you, Frankie, Sarah and Ladybrook, Malachi, Vicky, Ethna, Willie, and two out of three ain't bad for Susan, Trevor, Jack the Hat, and Paddy and Rosetta.
1: And Angela and Lorraine, the sisters, have got in again. Yeah. Brilliant.

0: Gripping hot clay, as Lady Joyce put it, a nun on a toboggan. That was what we were looking for. Sister Sledge. Yeah. You've got a wicked, imagination.
1: It's just a bit diverse.
0: Yes, and we'll do another cryptic clue for you on Thursday mid-morning.

0: know, Lady Joyce, if I may say so, the last 2 hours have just floated by like a gentle breeze.
1: They did.
0: I feel like we've just sat down and it's almost time for us to go.
1: It's also the last day of June.
0: The Guinness Flint and the Malt and Barley Blues. Last day of June tomorrow. Shall wave goodbye.
1: Where'd that June go?
0: Our connection we played you, Martha Reeves and the Vandellas, Nowhere to Run, Tom Waits singing Martha, and the Beatles, Martha, My Dear. So the connection was Martha. The questionette, it was Bananarama that sang Idiot What You Do with Fun Boy 3, and our two-word group answer, none on a toboggan, was Sister Sledge.

0: Drive at 2 o'clock on the afternoon show. It's Mervyn. Then on Drive at 4, Stephen Andrews will keep you company. The evening show tonight kicking off at 7 o'clock. You've got Mermaid Susan until 10. Then the overnight jukebox will keep you company until Desi comes along on the breakfast show tomorrow morning. And Dino's your man for mid-morning tomorrow. Joyce and I will be back on Thursday mid-morning with Billy and all the usual bits and bobs lined up. Enjoy the silence of the jukebox lunch, 12 to 2.
1: That was wonderful.
2: Bravo.
1: I loved it.
2: Oh, it was great.
1: Well, it was pretty good.
2: Well, it wasn't bad.
1: Well, there were parts of it that weren't very good,
2: though. It could have been a lot better.
1: I didn't really like it.
2: It was pretty terrible.
1: It was bad.
2: It was awful.
1: It was terrible.
2: Get him away.
1: Hey, boo.
2: Boo.
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4: From the Sky News Centre at midday, Andy Burnham's vowed to do things differently in his first major speech since Sir Keir Starmer announced his resignation. The man who's expected to become the next Prime Minister says there needs to be growth in every postcode. He's set out a vision for what he says will be the biggest rebalancing of power ever. The former Manchester mayor says we can't have more of the same.
5: The country isn't where it should be. It is stuck in a rut, and clearly we can't go on like this. My generation of politicians, including me, must take responsibility. We haven't been good enough.
4: Actress Dame Penelope Keith has died aged 86. Her family says she passed away peacefully at home where she'd been living with cancer. She was best known for her roles in To the Manor Born and The Good Life. Here's our entertainment correspondent Katie Spencer.
6: It was these sort of oddly sympathetic, sharp, snobbish characters that she was so good at, which could have in theory been real sort of caricatures of a certain type, but she made something. It resonated with a lot of people, I think.
4: More than 1,400 people are confirmed dead after two
6: sharp, snobbish characters that she was so good at, which could have, in theory, been real sort of caricatures of a certain type. But she made something. It resonated with a lot of people, I think.
4: More than 1,400 people

10 children have an active referral for treatment. And the 2026 Wimbledon Championships are just getting underway, but there'll be no Emma Raducanu due to an injury. An estimated 140,000 portions of strawberries and cream will be sold over the next fortnight. That's the latest from Sky News. I'm Kat.

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1: From the Sky News Centre at 1, Andy Burnham says he will take power out of the centre with an expansion of the Prime Minister's office to Manchester. Makefield's recently elected MPs made his first major policy speech since launching his leadership bid to replace Sir Keir Starmer. He says the so-called Number 10 North will be the nerve centre of a rewired Britain at a national and local level.
2: Imagine good growth in every postcode and hope in every heart. Well, imagine no more. Let's make it happen.
1: To the Manor Born star, Dame Penelope Keith has died at the age of 86. The BAFTA winner's family says she passed away peacefully at home after living with cancer. A stalker who used fake Tinder profiles to lure men to his ex-partner's home has been jailed for 8 years. Asad Hussein had at least 18 men turn up to her address, believing the woman wanted to act out sexual fantasies. The 36-year-old from Cheshire was convicted of stalking involving serious alarm or distress and assault by beating. Victoria Lowry is a specialist victims advocate.
3: Her and her daughters could have been harmed, they could have been killed, because we don't know the men he contacted. Do they have a criminal record? Are they existing sex offenders? We don't know their intention. It's by absolute miracle that she wasn't harmed.
1: A man has been charged with murder following the death of a 26-year-old during a summer solstice event in the Peak District last week. Isaac Clare Watts was found dead at Stanton Lee's Stone Circle last Monday. The Children's Commissioner says there's a crisis facing children's mental health services in England. Around 1 in 10 kids had a referral for treatment in the year to March 2025. And British tennis star Harriet Dart is opening play on Court 1 at Wimbledon shortly after Emma Raducanu withdrew with a leg injury. She'll take on 1 in 10 kids had a referral for treatment in the year to March 2025. And British tennis star Harriet Dart is opening play on Court 1 at Wimbledon shortly after Emma Raducanu withdrew with a leg injury. She'll take on Yelena Ostapenko. That's the latest from Sky News.

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1: From the Sky News Centre at 2. Andy Burnham set out his radical plans for devolution with the biggest transfer of power out of Whitehall in modern times. The favourite for Labour leadership wants to take it out of the centre and expand the Prime Minister's office to Manchester. He says Number 10 North will give the regions greater authority. But Tory leader Kemi Badenoch says that's the wrong diagnosis.
2: You can devolve, but if you devolve to people who don't know what they're doing or to people who just want to look after themselves rather than the public, then it's not going to make any difference. That's what MPs are for, to represent their constituencies.
1: A man who used fake Tinder profiles to lure men to his former partner's home is starting 8 years behind bars. 36-year-old Assad Hussein from Cheshire was convicted of stalking involving serious alarm or distress and assault by beating. Five people have been shot dead in a town in northern Germany. It's happened at a youth centre west of Hamburg, and a male suspect has been detained. Northern Ireland's First Minister Michelle O'Neill is accusing the Democratic Unionist Party of a culture of double standards. Their former leader Geoffrey Donaldson is awaiting sentencing after being convicted of historical child sex abuse. Gavin Robinson, who heads up the party now, says it's clear that some current and former members had information about his conduct but didn't share it. Actress Dame Penelope Keith has died. The 86-year-old had been living with cancer. She rose to prominence playing snobbish suburbanite Margot Ledbetter in BBC sitcom The Good Life.
3: Door, please, Jerry. Of course, it's Barbara. I feel so terribly sorry for in all this.
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1: And Manchester City's just confirmed Enzo Maresca as their new manager. The former Chelsea and Leicester head coach has signed a 3-year deal at the Etihad. And that's the latest. I'm Anante Falkenstein.
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A big giant hello to you this Monday afternoon. It's the Monday mid-afternoon show. Mervyn here with you through until 4. How's it going? Have you just started back to work after your lunch? Oh, are you feeling a bit groggy? Well, keep the radio on. And if you were at home, did you have a little nap? Oh, it's the best way to bring in a Monday afternoon, isn't it? Great to be back with you. What have I got for you today? We've got stars' real names. Some people were started off life with a different name to what they became known famously for. In the next hour, we've also got Finish the Lyric. And we've got some weird and wonderful stories. Remember, if you want to get in touch, you can text or WhatsApp me on 07486 893 247. You can give me a call in the studio, Belfast, 90238989. Are you one of the lucky ones that already downloaded the Belfast 89 app? You are? Well, you can message me on there, and you can also take me wherever you're going. And finally, maybe you're at work, you want to pretend you're busy, you can send me an email, studio@belfast89.com. Whatever way you want to get in touch, it'll be quite good. So, stars' real names, here's the first one starting off today, and it might be a trick question. This guy started life as James Paul McCartney. James Paul McCartney was this guy's real name? What I want to know is, what was his

Oh, music, you just gotta sing along to. So, stars' real names. The first one we're starting off with, could it be a trick? Maybe it's not. James Paul McCartney. Have a wee thing about that. You know what I've done at the weekend? I started a new hobby. I went train spotting. Yeah, now it's not as boring. In fact, it's surprisingly easy because trains, they're sort of big, giant, massive things and they make a lot of noise. I was able to spot them. Some traffic news just in Dunmurry. There's emergency roadworks. There's no access to Upper Dunmurry Lane from Kingsway. There's local diversions in place. In Belfast, the pedestrian crossing signals on Crummock Street at Eliza Street are out due to a collision. Police are asking you to seek an alternative crossing point. And the pedestrian crossing signals at Carrick Hill at Tyrone Street are currently all out as well. Motorists are being asked to approach with caution until these are repaired. Thanks to everybody who's sending in their guesses for stars' real names. We're starting off with James Paul McCartney.

Oh, not a bit of pun to get your Monday off. anyway, what was a great city? Wimbledon starts today. Oh, can't wait to get home and see the highlights of that. How are you coping with the World Cup? You're just about coping, or maybe you're not coping at all. Well, George Best, European Cup winner's medal from Manchester United's 1968 success, fetched over £300,000 at auction. Best scored in the 4-1 victory as the Red Devils beat Benfica of Portugal at Wembley. The medal sold for £305,200 and had been offered up for sale by a private collector. Oof, didn't he do well? Who's been on? Afternoon, Mervyn. Afternoon, Kerry. This is Kerry of Kerry Moses and Robin Fame. Says, hope you're well. Kerry, I'm doing the best, thank you. Hope you are as well. And she says, some birthdays. Cousins Holly Hume and Connor McAvoy, happy birthday. Someone celebrating their 15th birthday is Ben Hetherington. And 100th. Birthday to Phyllis Trainer. Wow, congratulations Phyllis. Did you get a card from you know who? And Kerry also goes on to tell me about a 41st wedding anniversary to Rosemary and Desi Campbell. Well done to the two of yous. And Kerry wants me to say hello to anybody else who's listening that knows the three of them. She's also sent in her answer for James Paul McCartney. Yep, that's the right answer. Let's go on to another screen. Donna and Elsa's been on. Donna and Elsa, how are you, girls? She says, brilliant to hear you on, Mervyn. Oh, thank you. It's always good to hear from you. And the two girls are looking forward to the show. Pauline Quinn's been messaging in. Pauline Quinn, how are you? Pauline is just loving Belfast 89. Pauline, thank you so much for writing in. Who else was on? Joan Lisburn, afternoon. Says, oh, Mervyn, forgot you were on a Monday afternoon. There you go, it's all right. But you were listening, which is good. Joe, yeah, you've got the answer right as well. Who else has come on? Carl has come on. Carl says, hi, Mervyn. Hi, Carl. She says, I think it's probably... And Carl, you know something? You are so right. So this guy's real name was James Paul McCartney. But what was his stage name?

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Mid-afternoon show on a Monday with Mervyn. Good to have you along today. We are playing Stars, Real Names. And we're starting off with one. Oh, could it be a trick question? Or is it who we think it is? James Paul McCartney. That was his given name at birth, but what did he become? I've heard from Jack the Hat. Jack the Hat says, good afternoon, Mervyn. Good afternoon, Jack. He says, how's the form? Jack, the form is good. It's a wee bit cooler than last week, so things are all right. I hope they are with you. You don't say if you're out under the big red tree or not. Now, we do see who else has been on. Rob was on the phone. Rob's been tuned in. Rob, great to hear from you. And I think going by the time of day, Rob's probably just finished work. Andy was on. Andy, afternoon. Yes, you've got it right. Well done. And finally, on our little Stars Real Names, Joanne was on. Joanne, afternoon to you. Thanks for listening to the show. And yes, you got it right. Now here, tell me. You know the way we naughty thoughts might come into your head now and again, but you just let them pass through. Have you ever thought about stealing a motorcycle? You have? All right, okay. Well, here, don't try it if you're going to Mexico. You know why? There's a vigilante who hunts motorcycle thieves, and you know what he does to them when he catches them? He duct tapes them onto a light pole. I wish you could see the pictures that goes along with the story, but there are people duct taped onto a light pole, and then across their brow he writes the word thief. One was even beaten up. The crime fighter is called Mexican Batman by locals, and he's now wanted by the police. So you see that wee thought about, oh, there's a wee motorbike, I'll nick that. Nah,

0: Weather, traffic and travel on Belfast 89.
1: Now, this afternoon it's going to see the clouds thickening up. It's going to bring showers in. Remaining warm though, with a high of 20 degrees. This evening we're in for much of the same. Cloudy with outbreaks of rain. Clouds going to continue overnight. Some of the showers are going to be heavy. Tomorrow, it's going to start off cloudy. Some sunny spells in there as well, but scattered, slow-moving showers. Occasionally heavy. It's going to dominate the day. Highs tomorrow of 20 and lows overnight of 13. As far as the roads are concerned, motorists are advised that the pedestrian crossing signals on Crummock Street at Eliza Street are out due to a road traffic collision. And also Carrickhill at Tyrone Street, traffic lights are out there. And in both places, police are asking that you approach with caution until these are repaired.
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1: Jim Wright was on. He got it right. So yeah, the artist who started off as James Paul McCartney was indeed Paul McCartney.

0: Monday afternoon on Belfast 89. Great to have you along today. I'm Mervyn here with you through until 4. We're playing our stars' real names. I think this person's real name is just, oh, it's just lovely. Eleonora Fagan. I think that's a lovely name. But here, they were better known as something else. Do you know what that would be? So Eleonora Fagan is our star's real name. But who's she better known as?
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There you go. I've just come off the phone, and they were guessing they got the Paul McCartney one, didn't get the other one. I wasn't going to tell you. Yeah, John Travolta, Sandy there. Now here, this is something that might make your blood boil a wee bit. Made mine a Crufts. Now this guy won Crufts, a dog breeder. He's been banned from owning dogs for 10 years. You know why? Dozens of his dogs were found living in poor conditions. Animal welfare charities say the case is a reminder that awards are no guarantee of good standards. Oh, 10 years? He shouldn't be allowed to for life and life. You know, in Germany, this is something you might... I don't know how you're going to use this. In Germany, new dog owners, so if you've never owned a dog before, you have to pass a written test to prove that you're up for caring for job or for dogs. Bet that Crufts owner should have done that. So here, we're going with stars' real names, and I even think this real name is just beautiful. Eleonora Fagan. Carl was on. Carl, well done. You're cooking, girl. Liz was on. Liz, how are you? Good to hear from you today. You've got it right. Carrie, Moses and Robin, yes. Joe, yeah, you're cooking today, man. And Stephanie as well. Everybody got that right. Eleonora Fagan, put your thinking hats on. Who is she better known as? You.

Angela's been on. This is Angela of Lorraine and Angela fame. She says, good afternoon, Marvellous Mervyn. Good afternoon, gorgeous Angela. Angela and Lorraine won tickets on Shona's show to go along and see Peter Corey. They chose last night. And girls, I hope you enjoyed yourself. And I see you've got photos with the man himself. Jack the Hat's been on. He's given me the answer to our star's name. Thank you very much, Jack. Yeah, you're right. Who else been on? Ethna's been on. Ethna, how are you? Happy Monday. And yeah, you've got it right as well. Thank you very much. Now, as I was saying at the top of the show, Wimbledon starts today. I don't know, are you into tennis or not? But here, would you be into, if you're not into Wimbledon, would you be into cocktails? Oh, I thought you would be. Wimbledon has unveiled its new signature cocktail. It's called the Centre Court Cooler. Oh, aye. It's ahead of the championships getting underway today. You know what it costs? £12.80. It's gin-based and it's been created to rival the famous honey juice that's served at the US Open. So here, if you're going along to Wimbledon or maybe you want to look up the menu created yourself, the Centre Court Cooler, £12.80. 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It's dead easy. 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

Monday afternoon on Belfast 89 with Mervyn. Hello, you're most welcome to the show. Now, you know the way I say now and again, oh, scientists have far, far too much time in their hands? Well, I think they do. Apparently, you know the gap between the rungs on a ladder? It's having to be increased. So maybe you've got one of the old traditional ladders, you know, the distance between the rungs on them. Well, the new ones that are coming out are having that distance increased because people are getting taller. Who knew? Anyway, scientists are calling this climate change. Think about it. Climate change.

Eleanora Fagan. Who'd you say was on? Jack the Hard, Pamela, Ethna, Stephanie, Joe, Kerry, Moses and Robin, Liz, and Carl all got it right. Billie Holiday. Thanks for entering that. Now, in the next hour, it's Finish the Lyric. One floor below me, you don't even know. Blah, blah, blah. What's the end of that lyric? Oh.

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1: From the Sky News Centre at 3, Andy Burnham's promising a number 10 North will be the nerve centre of a rewired Britain. The presumptive Prime Minister's outlined plans for what he calls the biggest rebalancing the country has seen. He wants to transfer power from Whitehall and give regions greater control. Our political editor, Beth Rigby, was in Manchester where the former Metro Mayor outlined the policy.
2: A speech in which he took no questions, but there are so many questions. He also made a massive announcement there saying that he's going to embark upon the biggest council house building programme. The current Labour government have already earmarked £39 billion for additional housing. Is he taking that budget?
1: Award-winning actress Dame Penelope Keith has died at the age of 86. She was best known for her roles in To the Manor Born and The Good Life, with the latter earning her a BAFTA award in 1977. Five adults have been shot and killed at a youth centre in northern Germany. Two people, including the suspected gunman, have been detained and police are looking into a motive. In sport, Britain's Jack Draper has pulled out of Wimbledon. Live now to Lewis Mason at the All England Club.
3: He only returned from injury last week at Eastbourne, but the return of an arm problem has led to Draper pulling out. On the court, Yannick Sinner made a shaky start to his men's title defence, losing the first set, but he's now level at one set all against Miomir Kecmanovic. Britain's Harriet Dart is into a decider against Yelena Ostapenko.
1: Enzo Maresca's apologised to his former club Chelsea and admitted his resignation at Stamford Bridge opened a path to join Manchester City. The Italians signed a three-year contract to succeed Pep Guardiola at the Etihad. And New Zealand have beaten England by 160 runs at Trent Bridge to a 2-1 Test Series victory. Keeper Jamie Smith was the last man out for 60, caught off the bowling off Mitch Santner. And that's the latest. I'm Amante Falkenstein.
4: This is Mervin.

Oh, that's maybe the best offer you're going to get all day. Oh, welcome back to the mid-afternoon show on a Monday with Mervyn Champagne. Bring us back there. So we're playing Finish the Lyric. A lot easier to give me the name of the song. I want to know the end of the lyric as well. One floor below me, you don't even know. Blah, blah, blah, blah, blah. Joe's been on. Joe, afternoon. Yes, you got it right. Well done. Carol's been on. She's got the name of the song. She says it was her first single. She says it drove my wee mummy nuts playing it non-stop. Oh, here, even now. Oh, it's just a brilliant song. Let me change screens. Who have I heard from? Joanne's been back on again. Joanne, clever, clever, clever. Well done today. You're cooking, girl. You have got it right. She's got the lyrics as well. So finish this lyric. One floor below me, you don't even know. And then it goes, blah, blah, blah, blah, blah.

Max has been on. Max, afternoon. Max is in the Antrim Road. Yes, that is the right answer. Oh, proud of you. And thanks for listening to Belfast 89. Carl's got it right. Jack, the hat's been back on again. Yes, Jack, you've got it right. Well done. Proud of you. Where do we see Ethna? Ethna's got it right as well. Who else has been in touch? Stephanie, hello again. Yes, you've got it right. Now, here. So keep the lovely guesses coming in. What is the finish of this lyric? One floor below me, you don't even know me, blah, blah, blah, blah, blah, blah, blah, blah. And you know something? It's just great that everybody is saying that to me. You know what I mean? Anyway, see if you're out tonight walking or maybe even driving. Look out. You could maybe see a giraffe. Mm-hmm. Where do you hear this? A giraffe named Gracie. Of course, all giraffes are probably called Gracie. Oh, it's missing. But here, it's over in Texas. Anyway, the search for her has become a tall order. Gracie is about 3 years old. She's been missing for over 2 weeks after escaping from her enclosure about 100 miles west of San Antonio. There's only been a few sightings. Well, you'd think a giraffe, you would see it. But anyway, there's a $5,000 reward has been offered. That's about £3,800. Locals have been urged to keep an eye out for her. Well, I would say don't look along the ground, look up. Anyway, apparently, according to the ranch's owner, a guy called Vic Jones, the giraffe should be able to find plenty of leaves and other vegetation to eat. So here, what would you do? Say you were walking along by the towpath or walking along the seafront in Carrick and you saw a giraffe. Oh, that's what's happening over in Texas. Happy birthday to this lady, born in 1943, little Eva.

Yeah, born this day in 1943, little Eva. But here, there's a lady who turned 100 on Saturday past. Her name is Margaret Hamm, and she shared the secret to her long life. Get this here. Yorkshire tea. Oh, yes, of course. Yorkshire tea, the best tea going. If you haven't tried it, try it. Butter and 40 cigarettes a day. Don't know about that. Anyway, she says she's never stopped smoking and won't be stopping anytime soon. Oh, you go, girl. As far as tea goes, she likes the strong stuff, Yorkshire tea, and she likes gold top milk. So I take it that's the full fat stuff. She also likes butter, marmalade, and the butter has to be spread about an inch thick. Margaret reckons that her generation are just made of different stuff. Yeah, they're made of butter and Yorkshire tea and cigarettes. 100 years old. Here's a wee song to sing along to.

Afternoon, Marvellous Mervyn. Who could this be? Oh, they tell me. It's the Blue Moon Gang. Guys, how are you? Hope you're having a fantastic Monday and everyone's going all right. The Blue Moon Gang, of course, are Arthur, Jimmy, Sean, Mal and Sam. And they put their little guess in for the song. And they say it's a super song. There you go. Thank you. Wee P's been on. Wee P, afternoon. How are you? Hope you had a good weekend. Wee P says, Mervyn. He says, I know it, but at my age, I can't remember it. Wee P, wait, I tell you, it's a very easy thing to happen at any age. Anyway, Wee P goes on and says, come to think of it, I can't remember how the tin opener works at times. Signed, Wee P. Wee P, what are you doing with a tin opener? Most cans nowadays come with their own ringy thing, you just pull it up, unless you go to some place that sells old stuff. But anyway, Wee P is finding it difficult with the tin opener. He's also finding it difficult with finishing these lyrics. One floor below me, you don't even know, blah blah blah. Keep the guesses coming in for that. Who have I heard from? Robin's been on. Robin, how you doing? Robin says that he just discovered Belfast 89 a couple of weeks ago. He's been listening ever since. Like it, like it, like it. If there's something you'd like to hear, you know all the usual ways to get in touch. The easiest way, if you're on the app, there's a little message function down at the bottom. Press that and it'll come straight through.

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Hope the start of the week is going well for you. Free to pain. So I'm looking for the missing bit of these lyrics. One floor below me, you don't even know. And then it goes blah, blah, blah. Who have I heard from? Kathy of Deagle and Kathy fame. Kathy, how are you? Hope you're having a good day. Thank you very much for getting in touch. Yes, you got the right song, but do you know the little words that are missing at the end of it? Dolores of Joan Dolores fame. Dolores Afternoon. Hope you had a good weekend. And yeah, that's the right song, but do you know the three wee words at the end? Rhonda, how is the form? Great to hear from you today. And Rhonda's guessed the song as well. Oh, brilliant news. Brilliant news. I'll give you the answer after the weather, which is coming up pretty shortly. One floor below me, you don't even know me. Then there's three little words to end that lyric. What is it? Now here, do you post much stuff these days? Posting has got really, really expensive. Anyway, Royal Mail has unveiled images of 10 stamps that, in their words, capture the power and beauty of some of the most spectacular natural waterfalls in all over the UK. And guess what? You know the one. If you've been to Glenara Forest Park, you'll know the big giant waterfall I'm talking about. They have included that waterfall in these series of 10 stamps. You know what I thought I would tell you? You know what the secret to for a happy life? Keep chocolate within easy reach. Works for me.

0: Thanks everybody sending in the finish of the lyric. I'll give you the answer shortly. One floor below me, you don't even know me. Now, an update on the weather forecast. This evening's going to be cloudy with outbreaks of rain. It's going to continue cloudy with further spells of rain overnight. Some of that's going to be heavy. We're in for a cloudy start with rain tomorrow. Variable amounts of cloud mixed with sunny spells during the day. It's going to become drier in the afternoon. The outlook Wednesday to Friday, dry for most of Wednesday, but some rain spreading east from the afternoon onwards. Some early showers on Thursday, otherwise dry, and there's going to be a bit of rain around on Friday.
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Wee Pea's been back on again. Remember Wee Pea was saying about the his tin opener? Well, he said, and I was saying about the ring. He says, I don't believe it. He says, that is what that ring is for on top of the tin. Mm-hmm. He says, well, Mervyn, knock me down with a feather. There you go, Wee Pea. You learn something every day. we do see Joan Dolores back on again. Yes, thank you very much. Kerry Moses and Robin has been on with the answer. Oh, here. Kerry's saying to me that the particular song was number one the day she was born. Wow. There you are. I've got it actually coming up. Gail's been on. Gail says, good afternoon, Mervyn. Good afternoon, Gail. And Gail just says three little words, which just happen to be the right words. I love you. Oh, you know who else was on? Alice was on. Alice is in Dwynbrook, and she was on the phone. Alice, lovely, lovely to speak to you. And Alice said the magic words down the phone, I love you. Oh, I said I love you back again. Oh, there's romance going on there between Alice and I. Deagle was on. This is Deagle of Deagle and Cathy fame. He thought Luca by Suzanne Vega. Oh, where's his head today? And Cathy got it right. Well done, Cathy. Proud of you. Angie's been on. Remember, Angie is the lead sunshine girl. She starts her message off by saying, hi, darling. Oh, Angie. Great to hear from you. He says, hope you're well. Oh, Angie, you know what it's like. You just have to just be patient with me today. I'm from the 1900s. Just go easy on me. She says, brilliant tunes as always today, Cathy. Or Angie, thank you for that. Did I say Rhonda was on? Yeah, I think I'd mentioned Rhonda before. The answer was, I love you. So it was One Floor Below Me. You don't even know me. I love you. That was the answer. Anyway, have a go at this one. And remember, you can send me in the name of the song, but I'm really wanting to know the end of the lyric. Along with the sunshine, there's gotta be... So this one here is, along with the sunshine, there's gotta be... blah, blah, blah, blah, blah, blah.

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8: Along with the sunshine, there's gotta be blah, blah, blah, blah, blah. What's the finish of that lyric? Keep your guesses coming in. Everybody, so far, you've got it right.

after the 4 o'clock news. Stephen Andrews is here on Monday Drive Time between 4 and 7, getting you home safely with some of the best music sprinkled in there as well. And then between 7 and 10, the usual Monday evening show with Susan between, I say, 7 and 10. Tomorrow, opening up the breakfast is Desi Flood. Carl's been on. Carl, you got it right. Proud of you. Mags has been on. Mags has got the answer right as well. And she's saying that these songs bring back memories of her late mother, who died at a very, very young age. And she says that the songs bring back memories and of her, and says this is good. Mags, thanks for that message. Kerry, Moses and Robin, well done, you've got it right. Joe, yeah, you got it right as well. Wee P, proud of you. Wee P's cooking now. He's got it right as well. First and straight off was Jack the Hat. So I'll let it go for one more song. Along with the sunshine, there's gotta be blah blah blah blah blah. What is the end of that lyric?

Along with the sunshine, there's got to be a little rain sometime. Trisha from Lisburn's been on. Trisha, hello, how are you? Kathy of Deagle and Kathy Fame. Yeah, you got it right. Alice was back on again. Alice, you are cooking today, girl. Gail Afternoon. Yes, you got it right. And Angela. Angela, how are you? How is Lorraine? You got it right as well. And would you see if anybody else came in there lately? No. So the answer to our song was, of course, this one. Lynn Anderson and Rose Garden on Belfast 89.

So that was our second little lyric today. Thanks to everybody who took part in the show. Great to have yous all along. Thank you for taking the time out to get in contact. Remember, Stephen's here after 4 o'clock. I'm away home to Enniskillen, and I will see you tomorrow at 4 o'clock through until 7. Hope you can join me then. Remember, it's Takeover Tuesday, and you see the artist who's taken over from 6:30 to 6:45 tomorrow night. They are superb. You're going to enjoy that. Anyway, segue Belfast 89 right through until Susan finishes at 10. Thanks to Jack the Hat for the message, and bye-bye.

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2: From the Sky News Centre at 4, Andy Burnham says he plans to rewire the British state by transferring power out of Whitehall. Speaking in Manchester, the prospective Prime Minister pledged to give regions the ability to control essential utilities, transport and housing. Tory leader Kemi Badenoch says the UK faces a summer of chaos while the former Metro Mayor decides what he wants to do. An inquiry has found reforms to education are needed as the system's not set up to serve white working class children and their families. This demographic's the lowest performing in England's school system. Baroness Morris, who co-chaired the inquiry, says basic needs aren't being met.
3: Being happy at school, be able to do academic work as well as practical work, to have extracurricular activities, weren't as prevalent in the schools that their children attended. It's almost parents saying, those schools are not built for children like mine to succeed.
2: Police in northern Germany say there's no danger to the public after five people were shot and killed in a youth centre. Two people have been detained. Award-winning actress Dame Penelope Keith has died. She was 86. In sport, Britain's Jack Draper's withdrawn from Wimbledon ahead of his first match tomorrow. His arm injury has come back. Ben Stokes' final cricket match for England has ended in a heavy defeat. The all-rounders captained the national team for the last time as they lost by 160 runs to New Zealand on the final day of the deciding test at Trent Bridge. It means the hosts go down 2-1 in the series. Stokes admits it wasn't the perfect outcome.
4: Look, it's been a game which, you know, I'm... feels strange to say, but ending on a game where you sort of had to, you know, go all the way to the end, I wouldn't have it any other way. The only thing that I would change is that we were on the right side of the result, but, you know, you can't always have things your way.
2: And Enzo Maresca's been confirmed as Manchester City's new manager, succeeding Pep Guardiola. He's also apologised to Chelsea for quitting in the middle of the season. And that's the latest. I'm Anante Falkenstein.

Yes, a very good afternoon to you. Thanks to Mervyn for the last 2 hours on the afternoon show. I'm Stephen Andrews with you on Monday Drive Time. Good to be here. Trust we find you well. Monday the 29th. It is the 29th of June. June's nearly over. Summer begins. Kicking us off today, we had the Four Tops, Standing in the Shadows, Isaac Hayes, theme from Sham, Herman and His Lovely Hermits, Something Good. And on a packed show today, we have TV theme teaser from many years ago. Play your TV theme, give you a few clues, see if you can work out what it was. Also have our Mystery Year, three songs, particular tracks, particular year in the 60s or 70s. Maybe even the 80s. Featured a classic album today. It was one of my early album purchases. 1975 it was. I was 14 at the time. Steve Harley and Cockney Rebel. The Best Years of Our Lives is the album. Five or six tracks from that between now and seven. As always, we'll be keeping you updated with the traffic and the travel side of things. Anything else that's happening out there. Don't forget, if you'd like a mention, love to hear from you. It's 07486 893 247 on the text or the WhatsApp. Or email studio@belfast89.com. 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Thanks to Kerry, Robin and Moses for doing exactly just that, sending in a little good wish. I'm glad you're with us today. Here's Elton, Candle in the Wind.

0: Regis, Love Elton John here on 89. That was Candle in the Wind. Saying good afternoon to Michael L.A. Good afternoon to you. Thanks for the text, Michael. Going to have a short break. Coming back after this with the Mystery Year.
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0: 89.3 Classic Hits. Yes, Mystery Year time. Three songs, particularly here in the 60s, 70s, or maybe even the 80s, in the charts this year. Number ones would have been The Flying Pickets with Only You, Culture Club with Karma Chameleon, Rod Stewart with Baby Jane. And these guys, Men at Work, Down Under.

first track in the Mystery Year for this week. It was Men at Work and Down Under, number one in the UK in January of this year, and also in the US as well. The Pound Coin came into circulation, and Richard Attenborough's film Gandhi wins 8 Oscars. Most ever won by a British movie at that particular time. Thanks to Joe and Loris for texting me in. Also Michael L.A. and Kerry Robin and Moses too for the Mystery Year. Here's the second one. A good year for Bill.

Great video, if you remember it, for that one. Billy Joel. Christine Brinkley, wasn't it? And the Uptown Girl. In the US charts this year, we would have had Toto, Africa. Number one for them. Dexy's Midnight Runners, Come On Eileen. Bonnie Tyler, Total Eclipse of the Heart. And Michael Jackson, Paul McCartney with Say, Say, Say. And the number one selling single in America for this particular year was this one. They Are the Police. And the song was Every Breath You Take. But what was the year? Tell you right after this.

That's your three tracks for today in the Mystery Year. The Police, Every Breath You Take. Sting and the Lads and Billy Joel, Uptown Girl. Men at Work. I think we're from Australia. Appropriately titled song, Down Under. Thanks to everybody who texted in, WhatsApped in, things like that. Saying good afternoon to Kerry, Robin and Moses out there. Derek and Kath, or Kath. You'll have to get your own separate phones, folks. I don't know if it's Derek or Kath, or both of you, who knows. Michael L.A., good afternoon to you as well. Joan Dolores, Jack the Hat, Gail from Dundonald. Thanks to SA, to everybody. Text in, WhatsApped in. Michael L.A. thought it was 1982. You were close, Michael. But the rest of you guys got it right. It was, in fact, 1983. That was the mystery year for this week. Well done to you one and all. Now, weather time. Let's see what we've got lined up for us overnight and into Tuesday. It looks like this. This evening will be cloudy with outbreaks of rain. Remaining cloudy overnight with further spells of rain, occasionally heavy at times. Freshening southerly winds along the east coast. Minimum temperature of 13 degrees. Tuesday looks like this. Quite cloudy with some rain to start with. Variable amounts of cloud and sunny spells during the day, along with scattered slow-moving showers. That's an interesting one. I haven't seen that before. Slow-moving shower. Occasionally heavy at times. Becoming drier in the west later. Maximum temperature tomorrow, a healthy 20 degrees. The outlook for Wednesday, right through to Friday, dry for most of Wednesday, but some rain spreading east for the afternoon and a few early showers on Thursday, otherwise dry. Rain spreading east, though, on Friday. So a bit of a mixed bunch over the next few days. 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We just love the Carpenters here on 89, and here they are, with Superstar.

the distinctive sound of Canon Richard Carpenter. It was, and Superstar, saying good afternoon to Jim in Newcastle. Good to hear from you, Jim, in sunny Newcastle. Well, I think it's sunny down there anyway. Traffic time, we like to keep you updated, as it is the Drive Time programme on the traffic and travel front. What do we got? Dunmurry, due to emergency roadworks, there's no access to Upper Dunmurry Lane from Kingsway. Local diversions are in place out that way. Traffic busy on the following routes in Belfast at the moment. The A2 Shore Road, Green Island approaching Shorelands. Traffic down to one lane heading towards Carrick due to roadworks. And the A12 West Link approaching York Street, busy there, as is leaving the M2 at Nelson Street. That's you updated. Nothing much else to report, but of course, we shall keep you informed. I'm with you to 7 today on the Drive Time programme. And don't forget, Susan Gillen's along. 7 to 10 on a Monday. With her own brand of music and madness. Meanwhile, here's the Electric Light Orchestra. And the 10-5-3-8 Overture.

0: Electric Light Orchestra there and the 10538 Overture. Going to take a short break. We're going to come back with our 60s double right after it, which comes from a band called Traffic.
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Very 60s, weren't they? Traffic, Paper Sun, and before that, Hole in My Shoe. Playing that for a gentleman I haven't heard for a while, John McCracken from late of Chesapeake in the USA. Thanks for your text, John, or your email. Meanwhile, here's Toto with Rosanna.

Toto and Rosanna. So I planned that for John McCracken, late of Chesapeake in the US of A. Good to hear from you again, John. You got the mystery year right. It was 1983, Down Under. And you tell me a bit of information here. The theme song of Australia 2, which is the big sort of yacht thing out there. The Royal Perth Yacht Club defeated Liberty 4-3 to win the America's Cup. Not really into the yachting, but I take your word for it, John. Thanks for that. Also, send a big afternoon to the Blue Moon Gang. That's Arthur, Jimmy, Sean, Mal and Sam. You got it right. Well, two of you's got it right. 1983. Mystery year for this particular week. A couple taking us towards the news top of the hour. We've got America, Ventura Highway, and then the Starland Vocal Band. An afternoon, delight.

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1: From the Sky News Centre at 5, Andy Burnham's confirmed there'll be a Prime Minister's office in Manchester if he takes over.
2: It will only be based here. The job of Number 10 North will be to make power flow into the Midlands, into the southwest, into the east of England, as much as into the northeast. Number 10 North will be the nerve centre of a rewired Britain.
1: He wants to move power out of Whitehall to let regions control essential utilities, transport and housing. Tory leader Kemi Badenoch warning the UK faces a summer of chaos. A teenager has been sentenced to 47 months in a young offender institution over explosives and terrorism offences. 18-year-old Jagger Strang threatened to kill fellow students at Stafford College and set off a bomb there. A close aide to former Prime Minister Rishi Sunak has pleaded guilty to gambling on when the 2024 general election would be held. 41-year-old Craig Williams will be sentenced at a later date. Actress Dame Penelope Keith, best known for starring in The Good Life and To the Manor Born, has died. She was 86. New Manchester City boss Enzo Maresca says the size of the Premier League club is the main reason for accepting the position. The Italians agreed a three-year contract. Speaking to the club's media, he says he's looking forward to the challenge.
3: It's exciting because the target is to continue or to carry on the last decade or the last years that everything was very, very nice.
1: Maresca's apologised to Chelsea for leaving midway through last season and will pay compensation. It's been a bad day for the Brits on day one at Wimbledon. Cameron Norrie's just crashed out in five sets against Michael Zheng. And Ben Stokes' final cricket match for England has ended in a heavy defeat. They lost by 160 runs to New Zealand in the deciding test at Trent Bridge to go down 2-1 in the series. And that's the latest. I'm Amante Falk.

Getting us into the second hour of Drive Time. Stephen Andrews here with you to 7 tonight. That was one and only Mr. Van Morrison and Caravan. Trust we find you well for a Monday. I'd say I'm with you to 7 today. In the next 2 hours, we've got a featured classic album today. One of my favourite albums. Actually, one of the first albums ever bought back in 1975. Steve Harley and Cockney Rebel. The album's called The Best Years of Our Lives. We've got that coming up. We've got the TV theme teaser coming this hour as well. So don't go away. Time for our 70s double, though. I thought I'd play this one. It's a good one because all the schools are sort of finishing up or have finished up, some of them. We've got Alice Cooper today. We've got No More Mr. Nice Guy. And this one, School's Out.

0: 70s double today. Alice Cooper, School's Out. And No More Mr. Nice Guy. Just finished up school. Lucky you. Enjoy your summer. Now, time for another look at the old traffic side of things for you. Keeping you updated on that in the Drive Time programme. Down in Newry on the A1 there, motorists are advised that the A1 southbound has now reopened. It was closed there, so it's now reopened. Good news there. Out in Dunmurry, due to emergency roadworks, there's no access to Upper Dunmurry Lane from Kingsway. Local diversions are in place. And traffic busy on the following routes. A2 Shore Road, Green Island approaching Shorelands. Traffic down to one lane heading towards Carrick due to the old roadworks. Has to be done, I suppose. A12 Westlink approaching York Street. Busy there. As is leaving the M2 at Nelson Street. No more incidents or delays to report at this particular time in the afternoon. We're going to take a short break. We're going to come back with our first track from our featured classic album today. Steve Harley and Cockney Rebel. The best years of our lives.
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First track from our featured classic album this afternoon. Best Years of Our Lives, Steve Harley and Cockney Rebel. It was me. Third studio album by Steve Harley. Released in March 1975. It's one of the first albums I ever bought on the old vinyl stuff from Smith's Records. Remember Smith Records way back in the day? On the album was the million-selling single, Make Me Smile, open brackets, Come Up and See Me. And we've got that later coming on. I'd say we've got probably about four or five tracks from the album between now and seven today. Now, TV theme teaser time. Not a very hard one this week. American detective drama starred James Garner. Now, he was a famous guy in the westerns and stuff like that, so this was sort of a new dimension for him. Started out in September 74 and ran until 1980. I think it was on Saturday nights. I remember as a teenager looking forward to it. And Noel Burry Jr. was supporting role as his father, Joseph Rocky. A retired truck driver, if I remember. Very popular back in the day, solving various crimes. In fact, the gentleman himself served in California's San Quentin prison in the 1960s due to wrongful conviction. And then decided he was pardoned and became a bit of a private eye. So that is our TV theme teaser for this week. Saturday Night Television at its best in the 70s. I'll tell you what it was after we do the weather in the half hour. Meanwhile,

Yes, Young Billy of the Oceans and When the Going Gets Tough. Thanks to everybody who texts what's up me in and all that sort of stuff on the old TV theme teaser. Katrina, good afternoon to you. Jack the Hat, Gail Linden Donald, Michael L.A., Joe and Dolores. Play it again after the weather and tell you what it was. Keeping it upbeat now, if you're in a dancing mood. Here's Dan Hartman and his instant replay.

Daniel of the Hartmans, instant replay. Just gone 5:30 on a Monday. Trust we find you well if you're commuting home through the traffic in Belfast. We'll have a quick look at the traffic for you shortly. And glad to have your company. I'm with you to 7, Stephen Andrews. And then we've got Susan Gillen. We'll be on from 7 right through to 10 tonight. Time for the weather, though. Looks something like this evening tonight. This evening will be cloudy with outbreaks of rain. Remaining cloudy overnight with further spells of rain. Occasionally heavy at times. Freshening southerly winds along the east coast. Minimum temperature of 13 degrees. Tuesday looks like this, quite cloudy, with some rain to start with. Variable amounts of cloud and sunny spells during the day, along with scattered slow-moving clouds. Lovely watching the clouds sometimes, glancing up as they gently move. Occasionally heavy rain, it says. Becoming drier in the west, though. Maximum temperature, 20 degrees. Not too bad tomorrow. And the outlook for Wednesday to Friday. Dry for most of Wednesday, but some rain spreading east in the afternoon. A few early showers on Thursday. Otherwise dry. And rain spreading east on Friday. That's you updated. TV theme teaser time. Thanks again to everybody who texts, WhatsApp me in, things like that. This was an American detective drama television series starring James Garner, made by NBC, and it was shown in mid-70s, 74 right through to 1980. That had a good run. Saturday night on the BBC, if I remember well. And James Garner played the part of a Los Angeles private investigator. And Noel Beery Jr. was the supporting role of his father, who was a retired truck driver, Rocky. He was always giving them a bit of advice. Sometimes good, sometimes not so good. Of course, James Garner, he was big in the westerns before all this sort of kicked off. Well, thanks to say to everybody. Text me, WhatsApp me, and we're talking about Katrina, Jack the Hat, Gail from Dundonald, Michael L.A., Joanne, the one and only Dolores, and the Hawk. Whoever you are, I haven't heard from you before. The Hawk from North Belfast. Well, guys, you all got it right. Of course it was the Rockford Files. Yes, Jim Rockford, he was. Private investigator. Now, back to our featured classic album tonight. Comes from Steve Harley and Cockney Rebel. And this is the million-selling single...

0: Big UK number one for them. Come up and see me, make me smile. Always loved the bit on Top of the Pops, if you remember saying it. He used to say, guitar! And he used to do the solo on the guitar. It wasn't on the single itself. So there's a little bit of something for you. Now, where are we going to music-wise? Oh, yeah. Saying good afternoon to James Taylor and Downtown Bangor. Bangor West, sorry. This one's just for you, James. You're a bit of a Doobie Brothers fan.
1: What a Fool Believes.

0: Doobie Brothers, What a Fool Believes, and Chicago. Baby, what a big surprise. We're going to take a short break. We'll come back with another track called Panorama from Steve Harley and Cockney Rebel right after this.
1: Step into the spotlight at our Hollywood-themed Rose Fair at Sir Thomas and Lady Dixon Park, Belfast, from 12 to 5pm, Friday the 3rd to Sunday the 5th of July. 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

Steve Harley, Cockney Rebel. That was called Panorama, track from the album The Best Years of Our Lives. Time to have a quick look at programmes for the rest of the evening and into tomorrow here in Belfast 89. We've got Susan Long, Susan Gillen, from 7 to 10 with the Monday evening show. And as we move into Tuesday, the 8 to 10's breakfast show, Desi Flood's in tomorrow. And then mid-morning with Paul Dean from 10 to 12. Usual jukebox from 12 to 2 in the afternoon. And then 2 to 4 the afternoon show, Louis Edmondson and Libby Hunter. Drive time with Mervyn again. I don't know where that man gets the energy, but he shall be back with you with drive time tomorrow, 4 to 7. And then the evening show, Alan Sheeran. He will be with you 7 to 10, and then the jukebox through the nights. That's you updated. Programmes for the rest of the evening and into Tuesday here on Belfast 89. Here's a summary sign from the Beach Boys, and then I kissed her.

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1: From the Sky News Centre at 6, the man presumed to be the next Prime Minister is pledging to rewire the British state by transferring control from Whitehall. Andy Burnham says he wants to use his experience as Mayor of Greater Manchester to give regions greater authority over things like transport and housing. The First Minister of Wales, Plaid Cymru's Rhiannap Yorworth, says he's keen to engage in talks.
2: He's saying now that Westminster's broken. I could have told him that, you know, and I have been saying that for many, many years. I want him to concentrate on that so I can concentrate on working positively with him to do the right thing for Wales. It's about empowering the people of Wales, so let's empower that government to do the right thing.
1: Resident doctors in England have voted to accept the government's latest offer on pay and jobs. The British Medical Association says more than half of members have backed the package on a 57% turnout. The result draws a line under strike action that began back in 2023. A teenager who idolised serial killers and threatened to bomb his college has been jailed for almost 4 years. Jagger Strang, who's 18 and from Stafford, had admitted seven charges. In sport, it's not been a good opening day at Wimbledon for British players. Live now to Lewis Mason on centre court.
3: That's right, British men's number one Cameron Norrie lost in five sets against Michael Zheng. Harriet Dart also lost, and Jack Draper joined Emma Raducanu in pulling out due to injury. Defending men's champion Jannik Sinner battled through in five sets against Miomir Kecmanovic, and top women's seed Aryna Sabalenka is in control against Teodora Kostovic on centre.
1: Cricket, Ben Stokes has captained England for the last time as they lost by 160 runs to New Zealand on the final day of the deciding test at Trent Bridge. It means the hosts go down 2-1 in the series. And Enzo Maresca has been confirmed as the new manager for Manchester City. The Italian is having to pay Chelsea compensation for leaving midway through last season. That's the latest.

whatever happened to the Bangles, eh? Walk Like an Egyptian. Before that, ABC, our 80s double today. We're actually playing a few 80s in the last hour here. That was The Look of Love. Final look at the traffic for you. Things are quieting down a bit. Nothing much happening out there. Just a Dunmurry situation due to emergency roadworks. No access to Upper Dunmurry Lane from Kingsway. Local diversions are in place. And then Newton Abbey, the A2 Shore Road, White Abbey to Green Islands. Traffic down to one lane heading towards Carrick due to roadworks at Shorelands. And that's about it for today. Good news, eh? And the old traffic's not too bad. Now, Michael from Liverpool rang. Always good to hear from Michael. He's a bit of a Bruce Springsteen fan. And also like the old Fleetwood Mac. We played that last week. He wanted today one from Bob Dylan. Now, here he is, the man himself. Like a Rolling Stone on 89.

especially for Michael, listening over in sunny Liverpool, he tells me. Pretty people out drinking, thinking that they... But he's keeping cool, which is good. That was Bob Dylan, just for you, Michael, like a rolling stone. But you better take a diamond ring. Time for another track from our featured album today. Steve Harley and Cockney Rebel, Best Years of Our Lives. From 1975, and this is the title track.

0: Talking Heads it was, and we're on a road to nowhere. We're saying a good afternoon to Caroline, who's just in from a hard day's toil out there in Bangor West. We've got Barry Manilow. I Write the Songs coming up right after this.
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Wonderful stuff, eh? That was good old Barry of the Manilows, and I write the songs. Final look at the weather for you. This evening, tonight, it's going to be cloudy with outbreaks of rain, remaining cloudy overnight with a few spells of rain, occasionally heavy. Minimum temperature 13 degrees. Tuesday's going to be quite cloudy with some rain to start off with. Variable amounts of cloud and sunny spells during the day. Occasionally showers, which would be heavy. Becoming drier in the west. Maximum temperature over Tuesday evening of 20 degrees. Outlook for Wednesday right through to Friday. Dry for most of Wednesday, but some rain spreading east in the afternoon. A few early showers on Thursday, otherwise dry. And rain coming in again, I fear, on Friday. All the hits all the time are remembering some of the classics from the 80s in the last hour of Drive Time. On a Monday with me, Stephen Andrews. This is Blondie. And One Way or Another.

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6: That's more or less it from me, Stephen Andrews. Thanks very much for your company today on Monday Drive Time. Don't go away though, Susan has arrived. She'll be with you from 7 right through to 10 here for the Monday Night Show. Ticking us out today, though, we've got Bruce Springsteen, Thunder Road, Eurythmics, There Must Be an Angel, Playing With My Heart, and the Saw Doctors, N17, and this absolute classic from Prince, 1999.

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1: From the Sky News Centre at 7, resident doctors in England have voted to accept a fresh government offer on pay and conditions. The British Medical Association says just over half of members backed the deal on a 57% turnout. It ends years of strike action that's caused huge disruption in the NHS. Health Secretary James Murray says it's a welcome development.
2: The cost of the offer on the table is less than the cost of another week of strikes, so it's good value for money for taxpayers, as well as being good news for NHS staff and crucially for patients, because it means we can now work with resident doctors to build an NHS that is fit for the future.
1: Meanwhile, resident doctors in Northern Ireland are midway through a 24-hour walkout over pay. The Prime Minister in waiting is pledging to give greater autonomy to leaders outside London. Andy Burnham says he'll lead a decade-long transformation, letting regions control essential utilities, transport and housing. A former Tory MP has pleaded guilty to placing a bet on the date of the 2024 general election. 41-year-old Craig Williams was Rishi Sunak's closest parliamentary aide. England captain Ben Stokes has bowed out of international cricket, overseeing a Test Series defeat. The hosts have lost the deciding match against New Zealand by 160 runs. The 35-year-old dramatically announced he was quitting while play was underway yesterday. Fans leaving Trent Bridge are sad he's going.
3: He's arguably one of England's greatest ever captains.
4: He's done more than anyone else has done in cricket for England in the last decade at least.
5: I'm not sure there will be another Ben Stokes, or not for a long time.
6: He should have a statue built for him, to be honest.
7: We're going to miss him very much.
8: Stokes will always be remembered as a true legend.
1: Enzo Maresca's been confirmed as Manchester City's new manager on a three-year contract. The Italian will have to pay Chelsea compensation for leaving in the middle of last season. And Dame Penelope Keith's being remembered as a comic genius by her Good Life co-star Felicity Kendall. The award-winning actress, who later starred in To the Manor Born, has died at the age of 86.

Evening show on Belfast 89, your favourite station for classic hits, community and crack. A very warm welcome to you. I'm Susan Gillan and it's crack o'clock time on what's quite a nice balmy evening here in the heart of Belfast city centre on this Monday, June the 29th. Big thank you to Stephen Andrews for another brilliant drive time show. Safe home to you now, Stephen, and we look forward to seeing you again soon, though I don't think it will be for a couple of weeks because Stephen was telling me he is going for a wee break to Fermanagh very soon. But always lovely to chat to Stephen. I think he'll be off to Mexico, Guadalajara come September time, the lucky duck. Well, kicking off tonight's show, we had a song for the special day that it is today, June the 29th. Would you believe is Hug Holiday. So the song I chose was English singer Rick Astley's 1988 track called Hold Me In Your Arms. This day, Hug Holiday, invites us to share warmth and affection with those around us and highlights the profound benefits of physical touch, from releasing oxytocin to strengthening social bonds. So if you can, embrace a loved one and offer a comforting squeeze to a friend, and if there's nobody else about, just hug yourself and feel better. Yes, so that was the song that kicked off this evening's show. Loads and loads of great music to look forward to from now until 10 o'clock. Don't be going anywhere. Keep it 89. The next song that I'm going to play for you is by Earth, Wind & Fire, and it's called Got to Get You Into My Life.

0: Great track there by the British rock group Kinks, a song from 1966, the album Face to Face. That is Rainy Day in June, a brooding song about depression, anxiety, and the sudden unpredictable tragedies of life. And yes, Rainy Day in June, so that's about unexpected hardship during a time meant to be joyful. Well, let's move on from that, but it is a great track. How are you doing? Trust you had a nice weekend and that the start of your week is going well so far. Did you do anything fun over the weekend? Were you at any of the Bell Sonic gigs? Who were playing? Def Leppard, Extreme, The Cure. I know Wilson, Security Man, was at Cure for sure. Kings of Leon actually playing in Belfast tonight. It's all going on. So, yeah, if you're going to any of those gigs or have been, let me know. The next song that I'm going to play is by the Beatles, and I'm playing it especially for Michael in Liverpool, who rang in. He told me he missed hearing me over the weekend, but everybody was in doing their own show, so I had no filling in to do. So that's why I had to explain to him. That's why I wasn't here over the weekend. But I am here Monday night and Thursday night. So here for you, Michael, is the Beatles, Here, There and Everywhere.
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0: All the classics, all the time. You're listening to Belfast 89 and the Monday Evening Show with Susan Gillan. You just heard The Beatles, Here, There and Everywhere, a song released in 1966 from the Revolver album. And Paul McCartney considers that song, Here, There and Everywhere, one of his all-time favourite tracks, sometimes apparently ranking it above Yesterday. And John Lennon also loved the track, calling it the best tune on the album. So there you go, Michael in Liverpool. Hope you like that. Loads of messages coming in. Lovely to hear from everyone. Hello to Kerry, Moses and Robin. Hello to Dan. Dan says, good evening, Susan. Give a hug day. You got it right this time, Dan. Yes, it's hug holiday day today. Hello to Lawrence. Hello to Adam, listening in from Ballycastle. Hello to Jerry and to David in Woodvale. I'll be coming to all your messages in greater depth as the show goes on. But for now, let me go to Adam's message first. He says, hi, Susan. Hi to you, Adam. He says, can you please play Born to Run, Bruce Springsteen, Adam Colony in Ballycastle? Of course, I'm going to play that for you. But I actually have another track, Adam, that you'd asked for a few weeks ago. You'd wanted to hear Dan Seal's Addicted, and we now have it on the system. So I'm going to play that for you first. I was actually I was in Ballycastle yesterday, Adam. It was gorgeous. I came there because I was going with a few of my friends over to Rathlin to go and hunt down the puffins there. We had the most gorgeous day and we actually saw puffins. It was amazing. So yeah, I was thinking of you, Adam, when I was there. And yeah, just Ballycastle, such a gorgeous place. So you're going to hear Dan Seal's Addicted very soon.
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The American country music artist Dan Seals there on your classic hit station Belfast 89 with a lovely cover of a song that was actually originally written by Cheryl Wheeler and first recorded in 1986. Dan Seals' version was from 1988, and I played that especially for Adam in Ballycastle. Just one more track before we go to the weather, just after 7:30. The song you're going to hear is The Drifters, Under the Boardwalk.

now time for your Belfast 89 weather update. Tonight will be overcast with outbreaks of showery rain drifting in from the southwest. These becoming persistent and heavy at times. Moderate winds tonight and a minimum temperature of 13 degrees. Tomorrow, Tuesday, tomorrow will start dull and wet with showery rain persisting. In the afternoon, a few sunny breaks may develop, but these will trigger heavy and possibly thundery showers. Breezy at times tomorrow with a maximum temperature of 20 degrees. The next song coming up is by Robert Gordon. It's called Someday, Someway, and I'll play it for you, Dan, even though you haven't requested it. I know you like it.

The neo-rockabilly musician Robert Gordon there on your classic hit station Belfast 89 with the very first version of Someday, Some Way, which was released in 1981. I want to say a quick hello to Chris, who's been in touch from Canton all the way there in Ohio in the United States. I've also got a wee message in from Airport Shirley. Lovely to hear from you as well. Hello to Doris, to Michael L.A., and yes, let me see, I'll go to Kerry, Moses and Robin's message. They say evening to our lovely crack o'clock Susan, evening to you Kerry and to Moses and Robin, and they say hope you're well. I am indeed, hope you are too. I had a very busy weekend, so yes, I'm actually glad to be in the studio sort of just chilling here with you now. And Kerry says looking forward to another excellent Monday evening show, thank you. And they say any chance of Brass in Pocket by the Pretenders please, of course. And Kerry says hello to anybody who's listening that knows them, and keep up the excellent shows. I will do my very best, Kerry. And here is the Pretenders, Brass in Pocket, especially for you.

English rockers, The Pretenders, taking us back to 1979 with that great track, Brass in Pocket. Hope you enjoyed that, Kerry. I certainly did. I can't believe I've got this far into the first hour of the show without actually reminding you of the various ways in which you can stay tuned to Belfast 89, where you can listen to us on 89.3 FM on your radio in Belfast. 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

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Let me go through a few of these messages because they're all building up now and I need to get through them. Let me see who's been in touch. Doris has been in touch. Lovely to hear from you, Doris. Doris has given me a long saga about her phone and how it's... let me see. Currently, she's using her original phone, but it's a very long message. I need to actually read and digest this message off air before I even can make sense of it. Though she does say she's loving the hug theme of my show this evening, and she says, "I bet David from Woodvale has three suggestions ready for you." I don't actually think he is. Let me look at David's message. David says, "Hi Susan, hi to you David." He says, "Happy Monday." Happy Monday to you too. He says, "Is it in order to hug or give wee head bumps to a human subject asking for a benevolent feline overlord?" Aw, Inky, is he giving you wee head bumps, the cutie? Of course, that counts for hug holiday, David. Silly question. And David says, "It's been a lovely weekend. Can you play some nice reggae tune to wish Vicky a speedy recovery? She's been a bit poorly this past few days." Aw, I'm sorry to hear that. David says, "I will leave the choice up to you, David from Woodvale." David, you have not asked for any hug songs, but of course I'm going to play a nice reggae tune for Vicky. That will come up very soon. But first, I'm going to play a song for Airport Shirley, who has been in touch. She says, "Greetings from Airport Shirley." She says, "Got you until Devil's Elbow. Tunes are fab as ever. Thank you so much, Shirley." She says, "Would you have Candy Staton, please? My mind has went blank at the title, but whatever you think is catchy, please. Laters." Well, I've lined up Sweet Feeling by Candy Staton for you, Shirley. Hope you enjoy it, even if it isn't the exact tune that you were thinking of.

All the classics, all the time. You're listening to Belfast 89. That was Candy Staton's Sweet Feeling. And I played that for Airport Shirley. Lawrence has been in touch and he approves of the Pretenders, a song that Kerry had requested, Brass in a Pocket. And he says, tune Kerry, the first original number one of the 80s, as Pink Floyd's Brick in the Wall was carried over from the Christmas number one of 1979. And a lad in my class at school, his dad played the drums for the Pretenders. So there's, Lawrence says, there's some useless information for you. That's very actually interesting, Lawrence. Thanks for that. Kerry Moses and Robin have been in touch saying, cheers, a lovely crack o'clock, Susan. Really enjoyed hearing the tune as always. And Kerry also says, hello to Airport Shirley and all the listeners. Ah, Kerry. Yes, I'm going to see my nephew, Ruben, at the weekend. Can't wait. And I'll be telling him how you ask about him every now and then. So kindly, Kerry, thank you. And let me see, Dan's been in touch and he had said, is it Give a Hug Day? And I said, yes, it was. And he also says, thanks for playing Robert Gordon, Susan, one of my favourites. My pleasure. And Michael L.A. has been in touch. He says, we are now in the company of a radiant, charismatic young lady in the studio, along with, amongst others, a special young lady from the posh side of town. Life is good. How do you know that the special young lady from the posh side of town, also known as Gail of Dundonald, is even listening, Michael? But great to hear from you. I'm going to play a little song now for Vicky. Yeah, David of Woodvale had told me just there that Vicky hasn't been feeling the best, and he wanted me to play a little tune to cheer her up. I know Vicky loves Aswad, so I've lined up Give a Little Love. So if you're listening, Vicky, enjoy this tune and get well soon.

0: Nice little song there by Aswad, especially for our Vicky not feeling the best. The song was Give a Little Love. Just one more track before we go to the 8 o'clock news. Where has the time gone? The first hour has just flown. The song that I've got lined up is Kenny Loggins' Danger Zone. That song will take us to the news at 8. I want to say a quick hello to Chris Adams listening in from Canton in Ohio, and he says, so glad you played Addicted from Dan Seals. He said, did you know Dan Seals was England Dan from the duo with John Ford Coley? And no, the answer is I didn't. So thank you for letting me know that. And hope you're keeping well, Chris. Always great to hear from you. Enjoy Kenny Loggins.
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1: From the Sky News Centre at 8, the man presumed to be the next Prime Minister is pledging to rewire the British state by transferring power from Whitehall. Andy Burnham says he plans to use his experience as Greater Manchester Mayor to give regions the ability to control essential utilities, transport and housing. But Tory leader Kemi Badenoch says that's the wrong diagnosis.
2: You can devolve, but if you devolve to people who don't know what they're doing or to people who just want to look after themselves rather than the public, then it's not going to make any difference. That's what MPs are for, to represent their constituencies.
1: Long-running strikes by resident doctors in England, formerly known as junior doctors, have ended. The British Medical Association says 53% of its members have voted to accept the government's latest offer. A 34-year-old man's been remanded in custody, accused of attempting to murder a number of pedestrians in West London. Somalia-born Ahmed Tamir is alleged to have accelerated after crossing a red traffic light in Ealing Broadway on Saturday. Dame Penelope Keith is being remembered as a comic genius by her Good Life co-star Felicity Kendall. The award-winning actress, who played snobbish suburbanite Margot Ledbetter, has died at the age of 86. She'd been living with cancer. Writer and broadcaster Giles Brandreth was a personal friend of Dame Penelope.
3: She had all the English virtues and she only played the vices when she was being a character on television. But it was a character we all loved. She somehow, as the impossible Margot, found her way into the hearts of millions of people. It's very sad news, but she lived a long life, really, and a good life.
1: In sport, it's been a bad first day for home players at Wimbledon, with British men's number one Cameron Norrie losing in five sets against Michael Zheng. That was after Harriet Dart, Felix Gill and Max Basing all lost, and Jack Draper joined Emma Raducanu in pulling out due to injury. And Enzo Maresca has been confirmed as the new manager of Manchester City. He's signed a three-year deal. And that's the latest.

The Supremes there, kicking off the second hour of the Monday evening show here on Belfast 89 with myself, Susan Gillan, and that track from 1965, a classic hit by The Supremes, Back in My Arms Again. That was my second song for today, which is June the 29th, Hug Holiday. So, yeah, great track there. Hope you liked it. The next song that I'm going to play is also a special tune for June the 29th for a special friend of mine called Ethere, who is celebrating a significant landmark birthday today. And the song that I'm going to play for her is by New Order. It's called Blue Monday. And I'm playing it because she had told me a while ago that it was one of her family's, the O'Reillys, their family song. They used to talk about playing it at top volume on vinyl many years ago. So here for you, Ethere, if that it was one of her family's, the O'Reillys, their family song. They used to talk about playing it at top volume on vinyl many years ago. So here for you, Ethere, if you're listening, you're probably not, but if you are, here is

0: Superb piece of electronica there by the English rock band New Order, with a song that actually holds the record for the best-selling 12-inch single of all time. That is Blue Monday, released back in 1983. Temptations coming up next. Ain't Too Proud to Beg.
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0: All the classics, all the time. You're listening to Belfast 89. You just heard Jackson there, which is one of Johnny Cash and June Carter Cash's most iconic duets. It was released in 1967, a country track which reached number 2 on the Billboard Country Chart and also won them their first Grammy Award. I absolutely do love that song. Just think it's so playful and kind of mischievous as well. I love it. And Dan has been in touch. He likes it too, obviously. He says, great Johnny and June track, Susan. Glad you enjoyed it. Coming up next, we're going to hear a bit of Bruce. The song is Born to Run, which our Adam and Ballycastle had requested a wee while ago.
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0: The boss himself, Bruce Springsteen, on your classic hit station Belfast 89, singing a song, an iconic song which established him as a legendary rock figure. That is Born to Run, which was the title track of Bruce Springsteen's 1975 studio album of the same name. Two more tracks before we go to the weather at 8:30. We're going to hear Jimmy Cliff's Many Rivers to Cross. I hope Vicky will enjoy that as well and make her feel better. And then we'll hear The Sparks, the number one song in heaven.
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It's just gone 8:30 and so time for your Belfast 89 weather update. I'm giggling here because Michael LA has been in touch. He says heavens have just opened over LA. Summer all gone. Thank you for that weather report, Michael. Anyway, let's check if he's right. This evening and tonight, this evening will be cloudy with outbreaks of rain, remaining cloudy overnight with further spells of rain, occasionally heavy, freshening southerly wind along the east coast and minimum temperature tonight of 13 degrees. Tomorrow Tuesday, quite cloudy with some rain to start, variable amounts of cloud and sunny spells during the day along with scattered slow-moving showers, occasionally heavy, becoming drier in the west later tomorrow with a maximum temperature of 20 degrees. The outlook for Wednesday to Friday, dry for most of Wednesday, but some rain spreading east from the afternoon. A few early showers on Thursday, otherwise dry, and rain spreading east on Friday.

How gorgeous is that? A bit of blue-eyed soul there from Dusty Springfield singing a Van Morrison song there, Tupelo Honey. That was from 1973. Just love that track. I want to say a quick hello to Charlie and Craig, who's been in touch. He says, hi, SG. Hi to you, Charlie. He says, getting to you a bit later. Yes, I did notice, Charlie. What sort of time is this to join the show? It's almost over. And he says, I was listening okay and watching Brazil. Yes, I was thinking that you were watching football or, I don't know, watching Wimbledon or something. Yeah, Charlie loves a sport. Well, he once told me, actually, he loves sport so much, he would actually, if there was no sport on, he would happily watch two flies racing each other up a wall. So that's how much he likes sport. And he says, any chance of something from Chris Rea, Charlie? Of course, I've lined up a song that I know you will love from Chris Rea. The song is Raincoat and a Rose. I've also heard from John on the Chesapeake, and I'm glad you got in touch, Charlie, because yes, you were yanking John on the Chesapeake's chain last week about him giving up on the poetry, he'd fallen on his sword. I think not. John has sent a poem now in retort to that, so I'll read that soon. But let's listen to Raincoat and a Rose first.

A nostalgic but also rather melancholy song by the British singer-songwriter Chris Rea, released on his 1979 album Deltics. That song is Raincoat and a Rose. The phrase is secret nostalgic identifier used to reconnect with a former lover, and I played that especially for Charlie and Craig. I hope you enjoyed that, Charlie. And yes, now I'm going to come to John on the Chesapeake's email. And he says, good evening, dear Susan. Good evening to you, dear John. Always lovely to hear from you. And he says, what's all this fallen on his sword, Codswallop? This is in reply to you, Charlie. And John also says, Jerry is a fine poet and deserves to have his work heard on its own because it's incomparable. The fact that I have not recently offered any of my own work does not mean that I have fallen on my sword, because the warriors spoil for a fight, the poets do so long to write. The scholar would, of course, to teach, the shepherd strange enough to preach. The athlete to win the race, the pioneer to live in space. The artist suffers more to feel, the physician practices to heal. The printer's crafts a good impression, the patriot to the patriot deplores oppression, but the child, of course, would have a swing and a nursery rhyme that they could sing and never have a cause to cry, or when once grown to wonder why. The lover in them longs to stay, the sailor wants to sail away. And let me go down, because the poem was so kind of lengthy, it doesn't fit on one page. I have to scroll down a bit more on this email. And John says, the kings are not dead. And he says, perhaps Charlie would like to borrow my sword. And he signs off, as always, thank you for the great music and the fun listening. Very best regards, John Litt of the Chesapeake. Where are you, John? I want to know. You're very intriguing and like international man of mystery, moving around. I don't know where you are now on your boat, but thank you for the poem. Really enjoyed it. I'm going to play two more tracks now. You're going to hear The Stylistics, Betcha by Golly Wow, and then you'll have Orange Juice's Rip It Up.

0: All the classics, all the time. You're listening to Belfast 89. You just heard the Scottish indie pop band Orange Juice there with a track released in 1983. That is a Rip It Up. And I was listening to the lyrics to that, and it was one of them was "You were standing sultry in the rain." Then I'd also played Chris Rea's "Raincoat and a Rose." Yeah, maybe I am bringing the rain on. Or David in Woodvale's been in touch. He says, "Raining in Woodvale too. I had been sitting in my backyard listening on my wee Robert's radio, but had to come indoors." Oh, and yes, I have heard from Charlie in Craiga. He has sent a pithy riposte, short but pretty pithy riposte to our John in the Chesapeake's poem, and it goes like this. He says, "I need not borrow your sword, my liege." Oh, that's very humble of you, Charlie. He says, "Keep it in its sheath, all I want and need, a horse, my kingdom for a horse." That was a good, quick response there, Charlie. Like it. Hope you caught that, John. And Vicky, who is not feeling very well, has been in touch, and she says, "Hi Susan, hi to you Vicky, hope you're feeling better." She says, "Thank you for playing Aswad, give a little love and also Many Rivers to Cross." She says, "Two good songs for National Hug Day." Oh, thank you for that. Thank you for listening and for your company, Vicky, especially when you're not feeling the greatest, and I hope you feel better ASA. Just one more track before we go to the news at 9 o'clock, and what I have lined up is Paul Simon's "Something So Right." So enjoy that song, and I will talk to you all on the other side of the 9 o'clock news. Really looking forward to the Paul Simon track.
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1: From the Sky News Centre at 9, there's been criticism of Andy Burnham's plans to rewire Britain after the likely Prime Minister promised to devolve power from Whitehall. Essential services like water, energy and transport would all be handled regionally. Tory leader Kemi Badenoch worried it would give control to people who don't know what they're doing. And Reform UK's Nigel Farage says it doesn't necessarily improve anything.
2: Devolution isn't going to deal with the ballooning national debt, isn't going to deal with the boats crossing the English Channel. This is not what most people are talking about. And what will bring that home? He says he needs 10 years to lift Britain up. Well, I think the public are looking for much faster answers.
1: Resident doctors in England have accepted the government's latest offer. It ends the threat of further strikes, although their colleagues in Northern Ireland are just over halfway through a walkout over pay. A stalker who created a fake Tinder profile of an ex-girlfriend to lure men to her home and sexually assault her has been jailed for 8 years. 36-year-old Assad Hussein from Cheshire falsely claimed that the woman had a rape fantasy. British American Tobacco is cutting its global workforce by 5,500. It's focusing on expanding the use of AI. In sport, well, it's been a bruising first day for home players at Wimbledon, with no Brits winning so far. Cameron Norrie is among those to suffer an early exit, going down in 5 sets to Michael Zhang. He admits he was underprepared.
3: If I could have had a few more matches kind of leading in, I think I can win this match. There's so many small moments in the match that he did really well to go on his side. So, yeah, credit to him.
1: Enzo Maresca has been confirmed as Manchester City's new manager on a 3-year contract. Brazil have survived a scare to beat Japan in the last 32 of the World Cup. And England's cricketers have lost the Test series with New Zealand 2-1. The tourists won the deciding match at Trent Bridge by 160 runs. That's the latest.

The English singer and actor David Essex kicking off the third and final hour of the Monday evening show here on Belfast 89 with myself, Susan. The song was Hold Me Close, the third and final song for Hug Holiday, which is today, June the 29th. Hold Me Close. Nice track there. And a song that was released back in 1975. If you would like me to play your request or dedication, then please get them into me ASA so I can get them organised in this last hour. The number to contact me via text or WhatsApp is 07486893247. You can give me a quick call to the studio landline 02890238989. 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Great music still to come until 10 o'clock. The next song that I've got lined up is by In Deep. It's called Last Night a DJ Saved My Life. And straight after that, I'm going to play a song by Terry Jacks. It's Seasons in the Sun. And I'm going to play that especially for Michael L.A. He'd actually wanted me to play it as a twin track sometime in the future, along with Katrina and the Waves Walking on Sunshine. But I'm giving you a little early treat here with Terry Jacks' Seasons in the Sun tonight, Michael.

0: All the classics, all the time. You just heard Terry Jacks there with Seasons in the Sun. And as that was playing, I heard from Jerry. Well, actually, I heard from Jerry earlier on. Sorry that I haven't read your messages out yet, Jerry. Jerry says, I was at a party years ago where Terry Jacks' Seasons in the Sun was played about 10 times. Oh, I feel your pain, Jerry. He says, I remember that I made the mistake of lifting the beer can that was being used as an ashtray. Oh, as though things weren't bad enough for you, Jerry. He says, that wasn't joy or fun. I can well believe it. Poor you. Oh, and Jerry also says, June 29th ought to be Taxi Driver Day because of the quote by Travis Bickle, played by Robert De Niro in 1976, where he says, June 29th, I gotta get in shape now. Too much sitting has ruined my body. Is that a good Taxi Driver stroke Robert De Niro impersonation that I've done there? I think not, Jerry, but thank you for that. The next song that I'm going to play is Laid Back's Baker Man. Love this track.
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0: A Danish electronic music duo group from Copenhagen that is Laid Back with a Baker Man. I love that song, I have to say. Hope you enjoyed it as well. Now I'm going to play two special songs which have been prompted by David of Woodvale, who's been in touch, who said he almost forgot to say that happy 11th birthday to Belfast 89 for tomorrow. He says thank you for the music, and he says I feel an appropriate song coming on. Thank you for that reminder. Yes, our station Belfast 89 officially began broadcasting at 2 p.m. on June the 30th back in 2015, and as our very own Jerry actually pointed out to me last week, he said that the Loving Spoonful's Summer in the City was the first track that was ever played on our station, and last week when he said that to me, it seemed quite appropriate because it was so obviously hot and sweltering last week. So I'm going to play Summer in the City by Loving Spoonful next, and then after that I'm actually going to play a song by Elaine Page. The song is called Memory, and that was requested by Jerry, and I thought that would be quite two nice songs to play for Belfast 89's birthday tomorrow. Those two songs will take us to the weather then at 9:30.
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3: It's

It's just gone 9:30 and so time for your last Belfast 89 weather update of the night. Tonight will remain cloudy with further spells of rain, occasionally heavy, freshening southerly wind along the east coast and a minimum temperature tonight of 13 degrees. Tomorrow Tuesday quite cloudy with some rain to start, variable amounts of cloud and sunny spells during the day along with scattered slow moving showers, occasionally heavy, becoming drier in the west later on in the day and a maximum temperature tomorrow of 20 degrees.

0: All the classics, all the time. You're listening to Belfast 89. You just heard the American rock band Talking Heads there with a track released in 1981. That is Once in a Lifetime, a sort of a critique of modern day complacency, that song. Well, a few messages are in at the moment. Let me see. Our Lawrence was in touch. Let me get your message up, Lawrence. He was responding to the poetry from John on Chesapeake. He says, Poetry Corner is back with a vengeance, LOL. And then John of the Chesapeake has responded to Charlie's short verse saying, Dear Susan, Charlie may certainly have a horse, especially the southern portion of a northbound horse. Best regards, John. I think that might be a bit of a colourful insult, Charlie. So, yeah, enjoyed that, I have to say. Let me see who else has been in touch. Oh, I never got back to our Doris, who actually got in touch a while ago. I couldn't make a bit of sense of her first message. It was quite long, Doris. And then when I read it again, I realised what you were saying is you're using your old phones now, but are not very happy with it in the way that it is taking ages to actually charge at the moment, and also the fact that it distracts you from stuff that you have to do in your day-to-day life. I think that's what you meant anyway. And then Doris also said the Dan Seals song Addicted had some lines in it that she felt related to her saga, as in hanging on the phone, and also she feels like she's addicted to a real bad thing. What is the song's title? It is Addicted, Doris. And she also enjoyed the Aswad tune that I played for Vicky. She says, I bet it warmed Vicky's heart. I felt it also fits well with the hug theme. And she says that her phone is actually charging well now that it had a wee break. And she says, fingers crossed indeed. I can't believe that the phone saga is still going on, Doris. I would have thought that it would have been sorted by now. And hopefully it will be soon. And Doris also says, was that your first time in Rathlin? And she says, isn't the Puffin Metropolis magnificent? It is indeed, and it was my first time, I have to say, in Rathlin, and you know, I've been wanting to go there, I would say, for probably about 30 years, actually. And I don't know why, you know, I didn't get my act together and go sooner, but I had the bestest time. A few of my friends, most of them from Belly Dance, actually, we went, and yeah, it was just a wonderful day. I saw so many fantastic birds. The guillemots are there, the razorbills, apparently white-tailed eagles have been seen. Of course, the puffins, they're the most important, and they were there too. Lots of kittiwakes. There was, so many wonderful birds. The great Sueva, I think it is, the great black backed gull, corncrakes, there's choughs, which are actually quite sort of rare, fulmars, what else, all sorts of amazing birds come there to Rathlin. And there's a brilliant viewing platform in which we can like look at all those birds, and also representatives from the RSPB are on hand to point them out and give you a bit of background about the various birds that are there. So I thought it was really strange. I do love birds, and I have fed birds outside my house, just, you know, like robins and blackbirds and wrens and stuff, but it was kind of strange, because over the last 3 weeks I was up in the Gobbins, saw lots of birds there. Then I was over in up on the north coast in Port Stewart, Port Rush, and I didn't realise, but the couple that I was there with, they love bird watching now, and they even have that Merlin app, which you have on, which can detect different bird songs and let you know what birds are in your vicinity. So that was kind of interesting. And then, of course, I go to Rathlin, see all these birds as well, and I sort of think, is the universe sort of... is it pushing me towards ornithology or something, you know, that I should become, would be like, have so many birds in my life at the moment. But anyway, I'll stop prattling on about birds and I'll play a bit of Small Faces. This is a song that I'd already lined up for Rob. The song is Ichiku Park. And then suddenly Rob actually rang me. So isn't that strange? I had already lined up a song with, having not heard from him. And then he rings me just to say hello. So this is for you, Rob. Always lovely to hear from you.
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0: All the classics, all the time. You're listening to Belfast 89. You just heard a 1971 hit by The Doors there, Love Her Madly. Well, we are almost at the end of tonight's show, but I still have two brilliant tracks to take us to the 10 o'clock news left to play for you. You're going to hear David Bowie's Sorrow, and then I'm going to close tonight's show with Bob Dylan's She Belongs to Me, simply because I love Bob Dylan, and so does Lawrence. And let me see, I've got a message in from Jerry, and he says, what a fantastic performance from Elaine Page. And you know what, as that song was playing, I suddenly realised, and I had to tell you, Jerry, that I saw Elaine Page live back in the 80s when I lived in London and went to school, and there was a school trip to go see Cats and in the West End in London, and Elaine Page was singing the role of Grisabella on that kind of very iconic song, Memory. So there you go. And Jerry says, what a fantastic performance from Elaine Page. So, yeah, just a bit of trivia there for you there, Jerry. I'm laughing away. Charlie's been in touch, and he says, I'm going to write a song about Doris and her phone. Oh, please do. Please do. That would be funny, Charlie. And then because I sort of rhymed up all those birds, Charlie had to come back with something. And he says, well, I saw a pigeon today. So there. Okay. Moll, I am so sorry. You have asked me if I could play All I've Got to Do by the Beatles for you. Sadly, we don't have that. Can you believe it? I know you had asked me for another song. I think it was All My Loving, which we didn't have either, but I'm going to try and get those songs, both those songs, onto the system for you, Mo. So hopefully we'll be able to play them for you very soon. And I also just want to run you quickly through the schedule here on Belfast 89. Tomorrow, Tuesday, the 30th of June, the 11th birthday of Belfast 89, Desi Flood will be in at 8 o'clock in the morning for the breakfast show, and then at 10 it will be Paul Dean doing the mid-morning show. The Jukebox Lunch will play between 12 and 2, and then at 2 o'clock Louis Edmondson and Libby Hunter will be in to present the afternoon show. At 4 o'clock Mervyn McCaughey is in with Drive Time, and then at 7 o'clock it will be the evening show with Alan Shearer. And of course, after I leave here tonight at 10 o'clock, the overnight jukebox will play throughout the night. So if you're still in the mood for more awesome music here on Belfast 89, you shall have it right through until Desi gets in at 8 o'clock tomorrow. So there's very little time left for me now. Let me see if I've got any messages that have come in last minute. Michael LA has been in touch to say, you don't hang around. This is for me playing him Terry Jacks. He says, thank you very much, Susan, for Seasons in the Sun. And he says, Neil was also talking about birthdays. I informed him that I celebrated my 21st a while ago. Yes, a wee while ago. Dan's been in touch to say, I really enjoyed listening to your show tonight, Susan. Thank you, Dan. He says, I have to go now. See you next time. See you Thursday. And safe hope to you as well. And Jerry's been in touch to say, what a coincidence about me actually seeing Elaine Page singing Memory live. Yes, that was brilliant. It's so long ago that I almost actually forgot until I heard the song again there. So thank you for requesting it, Jerry. So finally, I just want to quickly say a big thank you to Charlie, to Jerry and to Dee for all my fabulous show jingles. In fact, I got a new one from Dee about summer on Belfast 89. Thank you for that, Dee. Also, big, big thank you to our very own Mark Boylan, producer of Saturday Night's Soul Sequence Show, for all my new music that he helps upload onto our system. Remember to tune into Soul Sequence from 10 p.m. to midnight on Saturdays. If you love great music, you won't regret it. And finally, I just want to say a big thank you to you for having Belfast 89 on, for listening and taking part in such an active part in the show. I love having your company. I love getting all your messages and phone calls. Appreciate every single one. And if you enjoyed tonight's show, then please tune in again on Thursday night when I'll be back at 7 o'clock to do it all over again. So enjoy David Bowie, Bob Dylan, and I'll just say good night. Take care to you. Stay in your magic.
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1: From the Sky News Centre at 10, Andy Burnham's confirmed there'll be a Prime Minister's office in Manchester if he takes over.
2: It will only be based here. The job of Number 10 North will be to make power flow into the Midlands, into the southwest, into the east of England, as much as into the northeast. Number 10 North will be the nerve centre of a rewired Britain.
1: The Labour leadership favourite wants to transfer power out of Whitehall to give regions the ability to control essential utilities, transport and housing. Tory leader Kemi Badenoch is warning the UK faces a summer of chaos. Resident doctors in England, formerly known as junior doctors, have voted to accept a pay deal, which ends long-running strike action. They'll see an average pay rise of 6.6% by next April. The number of people killed in the earthquakes in Venezuela has risen to more than 1,700. Earlier, an official from the UN said the organisation was getting ready for the possibility of up to 10,000 deaths. Actress Dame Penelope Keith has died. She rose to prominence in the 1970s, playing snobbish suburbanite Margot Ledbetter in BBC sitcom The Good Life.
3: Door, please, Jerry. It's Barbara I feel so terribly sorry for in all this.
4: Who's Barbara?
5: Oh, Tom Good's wife, a lovely girl.
3: Oh, yes, lovely, but pathetic.
1: Felicity Kendall, who played Barbara, says Dame Penelope was a joy to know and work with. Brazil have beaten Japan 2-1 to take their place in the last 16 of the World Cup. Gabriel Martinelli scored the winner in the 95th minute. And there's just one game ongoing on day one at Wimbledon, with Novak Djokovic being made to fight hard against China's Wu Yibing on centre court. British players have suffered a total wipeout, with all 10 who completed their matches being knocked out. Cameron Norrie, Harriet Dart and Fran Jones were among those to lose. And that's the latest.

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1: From the Sky News Centre at 11, there's been criticism of Andy Burnham's plans to rewire Britain after the likely Prime Minister promised to devolve power from Whitehall. Essential services like water, energy and transport would be handled regionally. Tory leader Kemi Badenoch's concerned it would give control to people who don't know what they're doing. Reform UK's Nigel Farage says it doesn't necessarily improve anything.
2: Devolution isn't going to deal with the ballooning national debt, isn't going to deal with the boats crossing the English Channel. This is not what most people are talking about. And what will bring that home, he says he needs 10 years to lift Britain up. Well, I think the public are looking for much faster answers.
1: Resident doctors in England have accepted the government's latest offer. It ends the threat of further walkouts, although their colleagues in Northern Ireland are just over halfway through a strike over pay. The number of people killed in the earthquakes in Venezuela has risen to more than 1,700. Earlier, an official from the UN said the organisation was getting ready for the possibility of up to 10,000 deaths. A former Tory MP has pleaded guilty to placing a bet on the date of the 2024 general election. 41-year-old Craig Williams was Rishi Sunak's closest parliamentary aide. To sport now, and some of the biggest stars in tennis have had a tough first day at Wimbledon. Lewis Mason reports.
3: Novak Djokovic was made to fight hard for a place in round two at Wimbledon, but eventually he beat China's Wu Yibing in four sets on centre court. It was a similar story for defending men's champion Jannik Sinner, who needed five sets to get past Miomir Kecmanovic. Women's top seed Aryna Sabalenka progressed with ease, beating qualifier Teodora Kostovic. It's been a bad day for Brits, though, with the 10 players who finished their matches all losing. Cameron Norrie, Harriet Dart and Fran Jones were among those to suffer an early exit.
1: And finally, in football, Brazil have survived a scare to get a 2-1 victory over Japan in the last 32 of the World Cup. That's the latest. I'm Chris.

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One small step for man.

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1: From the Sky News Centre at midnight, the Prime Minister says a long-awaited plan for future-proofing the armed forces will keep Britain safe and secure. The delayed defence investment plans due to be published today after wrangles over spending. New Defence Secretary Dan Jarvis is understood to have secured an extra £1 billion, but it's still believed to be £14 billion short of what senior military figures say is required. General Sir John McCall's a former NATO commander.
2: We haven't been properly recruited within the armed forces since 2010. And so if the government is looking for money, they should not look within the people area. To do so would prejudice what is the most effective element of the armed forces, which is our people.
1: Asylum seekers will have to pay up to £10,000 towards the cost of their accommodation once they start earning. That's according to new plans announced by the Home Secretary. Shabana Mahmood says they must pay off the full amount before they can be eligible for settled status. A number 10 North will be the nerve centre of a rewired Britain. That's what Prime Ministerial hopeful Andy Burnham's pledging under a huge devolution of power outside London. Resident doctors in England, formerly known as junior doctors, have voted to accept a deal which ends a long-running strike action. They'll see an average pay rise of 6.6% by next April. To sport, Novak Djokovic started his quest for a record 25th Grand Slam title with a hard-fought four-set victory against China's Wu Yibing on day one at Wimbledon. He says he had to dig deep for victory.
3: Playing on this surface, these kind of matches are decided in few points, few shots, and thankfully, I have experience of the last 20-plus years of playing in this on this court.
1: It was a similar story for defending men's champion Jannik Sinner, who needed five sets to get past Miomir Kecmanovic. And finally, Manchester City have confirmed their appointment of Enzo Maresca as their new manager. The former Chelsea head coach has signed a three-year deal. That's the latest. I'm Chris.

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1: From the Sky News Centre at 1, Paraguay have caused a World Cup upset after dramatically knocking out Germany in Boston. Joe Rawson reports from the US.
2: A huge shock. Germany are out at the last 32 stage. They lose on a penalty shootout for the first time ever at a World Cup after a 1-1 draw in Boston against Paraguay. Jose Vancana got the winner as the South American side go through 4-3. Earlier, Brazil came from behind to beat Japan 2-1 thanks to Gabriel Martinelli's 95th minute goal.
1: The Prime Minister says the long-awaited defence investment plan will keep Britain safe and secure long into the future. It's due to be published.